Caleb and John with Finished on WBHL. God's not finished with you yet. That song is based on this Bible verse, Philippians 1:6, and it says, I am confident that the Creator who began such a good work among you will not stop in mid-design, but will keep perfecting you until the day Jesus, the Anointed, our liberating King, returns to redeem the world.

0: Phil Wickham, Homesick for Heaven on WBGL. I'm Wheez. I wanted to get my friend, my teammate, Denise Fleming on the phone. Denise, how are you doing today?
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0: 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She won't tell you this, but she takes such good care of you, especially when you're a business sponsor. 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
1: 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Oh my goodness, thank you so much for asking. 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
6: Scattered showers and thunderstorms possible here late into your Monday night, a low between 70 and 77. Then on Tuesday, we're looking at showers and some thunderstorms. And once again, highs back up there between 85 and 93, watching for severe weather and still some rain lingering around on Wednesday. For WBGL, I'm meteorologist Kevin Lighty.

You can face your giants with confidence when you have God on your side. And wow, have I had some giants this week. How about you? Like, Lord, thank you. You give us confidence to face whatever comes our way.

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WBGL.

0: Matt Maher going to be all right on WBGL. I'm Wheez, and Matt, he's taken on a new endeavor. He has started his own record label. I can't wait to see what God's going to do. I know that he would appreciate your prayers as he does that. I came across this audio, and it was Matt Maher sharing his heart behind that song, Gonna Be All Right.
1: If you had to ask me what's my favorite chapter in the Gospels, I would say Matthew chapter 6, because Jesus packs so much into this chapter. It's almost all red letters. It's him. He teaches the Lord's Prayer. He talks about fasting, going into your inner closet in your heart, you know, and not being a hypocrite, talking about what it means to give to the poor. And then he starts talking about anxiety, fear, worry. And he says, don't be worried. Look at the birds of the air. Look at the flowers in the field. If God takes care of them, how much more will he take care of you? The most used phrase in the Bible is don't be afraid. Jesus even says later in scripture, in this world you will have trouble, but I leave you my peace. So my hope for you as you hear this song is you're reminded by Jesus that everything's going to be all right.
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0: Toby Mac on WBGL. I'm Wheeze, and tonight I want to say a big thank you to today's WBGL day partners, Bud and Cinda Stocks and Moequa, who are celebrating their 57th wedding anniversary. 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
5: Scattered showers and thunderstorms possible here late into your Monday night, a low between 70 and 77. Then on Tuesday, we're looking at showers and some thunderstorms. And once again, highs back up there between 85 and 93, watching for severe weather and still some rain lingering around on Wednesday. For WBGL, I'm meteorologist Kevin Lighty.

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1: Questions you might have about Jesus can be answered by simply texting the name Jesus to 41224.

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0: Mercy Me with Make It Well on WBHGL. I'm Wheeze, and I wanted to share a couple of stories, texts from you that we got about that song. Don't you love how God uses a song to really speak to your heart? Sarah texted and said, I needed to hear that song, Mercy Me, Make It Well. I needed the lyrics for peace and knowing God is with me in a very serious situation. Thank you for your incredibly encouraging ministry. Well, thank you so much, Sarah, for sharing that. And then Summer said she was going through a really difficult time. And she listened to James from the Bible, great book to read. And then she turned on WBHL and she heard Make It Well. And she said, that song has stayed with me all that day. I had no idea that just a few hours she was going to be facing this very serious, hard situation. She said, since then, God has used that song and WBHL to bring peace, comfort, and healing. And it reminded me that even when God's answer isn't the one we've hoped for, it's always the one we need. And I love that she said, looking back, God faithfully answered the very prayer I had been praying for his will to be done. And Summer says, thank you for faithfully sharing music that points me to Christ. WBHL was a source of hope on one of the hardest days of my life. And I'm so grateful God used your ministry to remind me that he is making all things well.
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5: Scattered showers and thunderstorms possible here late into your Monday night, a low between 70 and 77. Then on Tuesday, we're looking at showers and some thunderstorms. And once again, highs back up there between 85 and 93, watching for severe weather and still some rain lingering around on Wednesday. For WBGL, I'm meteorologist Kevin Lighty.

0: Crowder with Red Letters on WBGL. I'm Wheeze, and I want to tell you something. Jesus, he loves you so much. He wants to get to know you. He wants a relationship with you. And if you have questions about that, you can text the name Jesus to 41224. It's Kate Thompson on WBGL.
1: Do you have a list of regrets? This longer than it's ever been.

0: Brent Collective on WBCL. I'm Wheeze. I was thinking about my great nephew, Leo. Leo's two. So fun to be around. I don't get to see him as much because my niece, Abby, lives in Colorado. But when I do, it's amazing. And recently, they were visiting, and Leo and I, we were swimming in the pool, and he had his floaties on. And I was on this noodle floating in the water. And he's like, Aunt Wheeze, watch this. He's so quick. You're looking everywhere. And he's jumping in the water and I'm right there. I'm like, wow, that was really cool. And he would look up and he's like, help, help, Aunt Wheeze, help. And I'm like, you're okay. I'm right here. Got my floaty on. You got your floaties on. You're okay. I'm going to catch you. And he'd go and he'd do it again. And he'd say again, help, Aunt Wheeze, help, Aunt Wheeze. And it made me smile, but I also thought, wow, that's how you and I are with our Heavenly Father. When you cry out and say, help me, Lord, He's there. He's right there, and He's put you on with these floaties and everything that you need. But He's right there reaching out His hand saying, I'm right here. Just like I was right there for Leo. Psalm 91 paints a beautiful picture of God being your rescue. In fact, verse 14 says, because He loves me, says the Lord, I will rescue Him. I will protect Him, for He acknowledges my name. So just as Leo was saying, Aunt Louise, help me, and I was right there, and he had everything he needed to float in the water, your Heavenly Father, He's right there for you. When you cry out and say, help me, He's right there.
1: How mature are you? Hi, I'm Chuck Bentley with the Crown Money Minute in WBGL. Hebrews 5:14 says that solid food is for the mature, who by constant use have trained themselves to distinguish good from evil. While the writer is speaking about spiritual maturity, we can apply the principle to handling money. Financial maturity develops through consistent practice. Just as physical muscles grow through repeated exercise, financial discernment grows every time we choose God's way. 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

0: Franny Cash, Jesus All Along on WBGL. And Weeze, and tonight I want to say a huge thank you to today's WBGL Day partners, Bud and Cinda Stocks and Mawiqua. 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
5: Scattered showers and thunderstorms possible here late into your Monday night, a low between 70 and 77. Then on Tuesday, we're looking at showers and some thunderstorms. And once again, highs back up there between 85 and 93, watching for severe weather and still some rain lingering around on Wednesday. For WBGL, I'm meteorologist Kevin Lighty.

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Holly Brand, I know somebody on WBGL. You know, she was on the TV show called The Voice, a singing competition. And I remember hearing her and thinking, what a voice. I'm so glad that she had that platform and now we get to hear Holly Brand's incredible music. It's Lauren Daigle on WBGL. I've seen

0: Phil Wickham and Crowder teaming up. It really is Amazing Grace on WBGL. I'm Wheeze. I had a chance to talk to new artist Mary Claire. She just got added to our now sold out Harvest of Hope family concert with Mercy Me in September. She sings the new song called There's a God.
1: There's a God who knows your name. There's a friend who feels your pain.
0: What is something you do for summer fun? Like for me and my family, my in-laws have this beautiful place on a lake in the woods. And I have a prayer kayak. I love to go in my kayak, and my dog, I have a Boston Terrier, Buzz Lightyear. He loves to go on the kayak, and it's so funny. He's crazy normally, but he just rests on the kayak and just kind of like, hey, we're going for a ride. It's chill.
2: Okay, so me and my little sister, we've got this tradition where Sundays are our fun days. And so what we'll do is we will alternate and say, you know, it's my fun day, then what I will do is you get three activities, and it can be a meal or a place to go, but you get to choose three. And how you do it is you take two index cards and say, I wanted to go to Sonic and Taco Bell. So if I want to go to those two places, I write them, you know, both on an index card. And then I hold them up without her seeing it, and then she picks. So it's kind of like this fun game where we're going to go somewhere that I want to go, but she's in control. So it's a fun way to spend a Sunday. It's so much fun.
0: Now that is really fun. I am going to have to give that a try.
3: When Trisha Davis's husband announced he was leaving her, she was stunned at what her counselor said next.
4: He said, if you really love Justin, you'll let him go. And I said, if I let him go, he's going to choose her. And he said, he already has. I went upstairs and I packed his things up. It was worse than death because he was alive. He just didn't want to be with me.
3: Justin and Trisha Davis appeared to be living the dream with a beautiful family and successful ministry. But all of that was blown apart when Justin left. They were forced to face their brokenness. But their story is one of hope and healing. 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
8: Scattered showers and thunderstorms possible here late into your Monday night, a low between 70 and 77. Then on Tuesday, we're looking at showers and some thunderstorms. And once again, highs back up there between 85 and 93, watching for severe weather and still some rain lingering around on Wednesday. For WBGL, I'm meteorologist Kevin Lighty.

that high. For God so loved the world that he gave his one and only son. John 3:16 isn't just a verse. It's proof that you're loved more than you can imagine. Find hope in Jesus. Text Jesus to 41224 or request prayer at wbgl.org.

God is holding on to you. I hope that you know that. That's what I think whenever I hear that song from John Reddick. Wow, thank you, Lord, that as hard as I'm holding on to him, he's holding on to you. And isn't that good news? He's always going to be there. God's never going to leave you. He's never going to forsake you.

0: Ever have those times where the battles you face in life, they just feel overwhelming? I get that. I've been there. It's Josiah Queen, Demons Run and Hide on WBGL. I'm Wheeze, and you can do that. You can say demons run and hide. Bible says that, James 4:7, submit to God, resist the devil, and he will flee from you. It's true, but there are those moments where the battle just feels overwhelming. And maybe that's you. I want to read some of Isaiah 40 over you. If that's you and you're in the midst of this overwhelming battle, it says in verse 26, lift up your eyes and see who has made these stars. It is the one who leads them out by number. He calls them out by name because of the greatness of his strength and because he is strong in power. Not one of them is missing. Have you not known? Have you not heard that God who lives forever is the Lord, the one who made the ends of the earth, and he will not become weak or tired. His understanding is too great for us to begin to know. He gives strength to the weak, and he gives power to him who has little strength. Even very young men grow tired and become weak, and strong men trip and fall. But they who wait upon the Lord will get new strength. They will rise up with wings like eagles, and they will run and not get tired. They will walk and not become weak.
1: Do you suffer from psoriasis or know someone who does? It's more than a skin condition. It's a chronic autoimmune disease that affects over 8 million Americans. August is Psoriasis Awareness Month, so we're highlighting the physical and emotional impact of this often misunderstood condition. Symptoms include red, scaly patches that can be painful and itchy. 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

0: It's Cochrane and Company, What Grace Can Do on WBCL. I'm Wheeze, and tonight I want to say a big thank you to today's WBCL Day Partners, Bud and Cinda Stocks of Mauiqua. 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
5: Scattered showers and thunderstorms possible here late into your Monday night, a low between 70 and 77. Then on Tuesday, we're looking at showers and some thunderstorms. And once again, highs back up there between 85 and 93, watching for severe weather and still some rain lingering around on Wednesday. For WBGL, I'm meteorologist Kevin Lighty.

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Cece Winans, Worthy of It All, Worthy. On WBTL, I'm Wheeze, and years ago, there's this incredible artist. His name is Rich Mullins, just such a prolific songwriter and artist. So I love that Phil Wickham wanted to pay honor to Rich Mullins, to his song, Awesome God, and add to it. It's Phil Wickham, What an Awesome God. God.

0: Jamie McDonald, Ain't No Way, on WBGL. I'm Wheeze. Jamie has such a powerful testimony. You can hear it on the Unfolding podcast. 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Recently, Jamie was in the area. She was at Grace Community Church in Streeter, and I had a chance to sit down with her, and we'll share that video with you at some point on WBGL Facebook page. But I asked Jamie this question. Maybe you have a story that you want to share, and it's hard, and you don't know where to start. Here's part of our conversation about that.
1: I wonder if you would have advice for somebody that's saying, I have this story, and maybe it's been a lot that somebody's gone through, but they don't know how to start. Mm-hmm. How would you say, because you share your story all the time. How did you get started? What was something that helped you? Because it is a hard story.
2: Yeah, it was for so many years. I didn't make peace with my story. And so it felt like just a bunch of swirling pieces that, you know, I never really found the final, like, hindsight view of my story and how to make sense of it all. Yeah. And I think it was because I was in a long season of waiting on the Lord to complete the work he was doing in me. Yeah. And until that point, it was, I just didn't think it was time. I think there's a lot of maturing in even living out like the redeemed side of my story. Where you're seeing all that stuff was pointing to this moment. And I think even letting it cook a little longer, if you're not sure, and just saying, Lord, what is it in me that you want to continue to refine so that I tell my story from a place of wholeness?
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5: Scattered showers and thunderstorms possible here late into your Monday night, a low between 70 and 77. Then on Tuesday, we're looking at showers and some thunderstorms. And once again, highs back up there between 85 and 93, watching for severe weather and still some rain lingering around on Wednesday. For WBGL, I'm meteorologist Kevin Lighty.

If you've been crying out to Jesus and feeling unheard, well, that's not true. God hears you. Psalm 34:17, it says this, "A righteous cry out, the Lord hears them, and he delivers them from all their troubles." It's Michael Boggs with Say.

0: Crowder was still on WBGL. Weez, did you know that your voice matters? Your voice matters when it comes to the music, the songs that you hear on WBGL. And we love to check in with you and make sure that we're playing songs that you love. Don't you love it when you hear the right song at the right time? I love how God sets that up and he orchestrates everything. Just blows my mind that he does that. But you have a voice and your voice matters. We want to know what you're thinking about the songs. And the way you can do that is become a member of our WBGL music team. And then you'll get a weekly survey, snippets of songs. You'll just be asked to rate those songs from 1 to 5. 1 being, I don't like it. 5 being, I love it. It's my favorite song. And we take that into consideration for the songs that you hear. Like last week's top 5 music team songs, Homesick for Heaven by Phil Wickham. It really is amazing. Grace by Phil Wickham and Crowder. Wait for Me by Zach Williams. Good by Matthew West. And Make It Well by Mercy Me. Friend, we'd love for you to share your opinion. You can sign up to become a member of the music team now at WBGL.org. And if you're already a member, just check your inbox for this week's survey.
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0: It's Ben Fuller and Carrie Underwood. If it was up to me on WBCL, I'm Wheeze. And tonight, I want to say a big thank you to today's WBCL day partners, Bud and Cinda Stocks and Mawiqua, who are celebrating their 57th wedding anniversary. 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
7: Scattered showers and thunderstorms possible here late into your Monday night, a low between 70 and 77. Then on Tuesday, we're looking at showers and some thunderstorms. And once again, highs back up there between 85 and 93, watching for severe weather and still some rain lingering around on Wednesday. For WBGL, I'm meteorologist Kevin Lighty.

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It's the latest from Passion and Christian Stanfill. It's called Just That Good, and that is so true. God is just that good. It's Jamie McDonald on WBGL.

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WBGL.

0: It's so good to have God's word on your heart. It's Caleb and John with Finished on WBTL. I'm Wheeze, and a friend has reminded me so much, even lately, like, hey, Wheeze, you have to be in God's word. You have to be in God's word. You just need it in your heart for when those times come up and you need to recall God's word. When it's in your heart, it's much easier to do that. And I was thinking about that song, Finished, and the reminder that God's not finished with you yet. You're still a work in progress. I'm still a work in progress. And I don't know about you, but I have so many days where the enemy, and the Bible talks about how you and I have a very real enemy in the devil. He will remind you, oh, you failed there. You messed up there. You know, and you feel like it's hopeless, but it's not, because God's not finished with you yet. So when the devil reminds you of that, you remind him, God's not finished with me. And you say this verse, Philippians 1 verse 6 in the Bible says, and I am certain that God, who began the good work within you, will continue his work until it is finished, finally finished on the day when Christ Jesus returns. So good. He's not finished with you yet.
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So I love that song from Phil Wickham, Homesick for Heaven. You have that promise, that hope of heaven when you say yes to Jesus. And if you've never said yes to Jesus, well, you can ask your questions when you text the name Jesus to 41224. 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

0: Katie Nicole on WBGL. I'm Wheeze. If sleep is difficult for you tonight, I put this together just for you. Sometimes sleep doesn't come and it can be really difficult. I know I went through a time of insomnia, so I want to help you get the sleep you need. So you'll be hearing different friends praying for you, a segment I like to call
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0: My friend Laura Perino is an amazing speaker and Bible study teacher. In fact, she just wrote a Bible study called At the Table with Ruth. And she's a prayer warrior. I asked Laura to pray for you.
2: I remember when I was a little girl that I was told that counting sheep would bring me rest. And so I would lay in my bed and envision a white picket fence with multiple sheep crossing over the fence as I counted them one by one. But one day I remember as I was older, I realized that rest doesn't come from counting sheep. Rest comes from counting on the shepherd. Psalm 23 talks about our good shepherd. David says, "The Lord is my shepherd. I shall not want. He makes me lie down in green pastures." I love the role of an Old Testament shepherd, and one of my favorite parts of his role was to provide rest for the sheep. Rest helped the sheep's bodies recover from stress, and it led to better overall health, increasing productivity for the sheep, even impacting the quality of its wool. As our good shepherd, Jesus does the very same thing for us. The rest that he provides helps our bodies recover from stress. The rest that he provides leads to overall better health and productivity for the things that he's called us to do. Will you surrender to your shepherd's care and the rest that he has for you? Perhaps tonight is a night you don't count sheep. It's a night you count on the good shepherd. Let me pray for you. Lord, tonight I pray for my brothers and sisters who need rest. Would you please cause them to rest as they count on you to provide in the places that seem to be lacking in their lives? We don't need to count sheep tonight, God. We just need to count on you, our good shepherd.
3: 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Hello, this is Chuck Swindoll. 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Freedom from sin, freedom from God's wrath, freedom from satanic authority over us, freedom also from the curse of the law, freedom from the fear of condemnation, freedom from the demands of other people and their expectations, freedom from slavery to human opinion, freedom from that old life, that old nature. And that kind of freedom was purchased by love, God's love.
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That's when you open the blinds. Keeping you going by letting the light in. WBGL.

0: Chris Tomlin on WBGL. I'm Wheeze, and tonight I want to say a big thank you to today's WBGL Day partners, Bud and Cinda Stocks of Mauiqua, who are celebrating their 57th wedding anniversary. 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
2: Scattered showers, thunderstorms possible here on your Tuesday night. Look out for some severe weather, too, with those storms. 68 to 76 for the low. Thunderstorms again likely off and on throughout the day on Wednesday. Still hot and humid. We've got those storms still hanging around again on Thursday. For WBGL, I'm meteorologist Kevin Lighty.

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0: What a comfort that God is near to those who call to Him, who call to Him with sincerity. It's your WBGL verse of the day. And Lord, we will take you up on that, that we get to call to you. We get to call you our Heavenly Father. You're never too busy to hear from us. You don't sleep. You don't slumber. You don't have too much going on to hear from us. Thank you so much for meeting with us right now. And Lord, we pray that when you want to call to us, when you want to say a word to us, that we would not busy ourselves, but slow down to hear you, to make space in our lives for you. In Jesus' name, amen.
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1: Can't handle the cute news on WBGL. Her mom thought they were just making a quick grocery run for milk and snacks. She had no idea her 3-year-old daughter, Blakely, was about to leave with a new best friend. At the grocery store, they met a woman named Miss Stacy who works there, and she was so sweet to Blakely, they hit it off. Every time they came back, Miss Stacy would have candy waiting for the little girl and give her a huge hug. Didn't take long before Blakely was asking, "Mom, can we go to the store?" She didn't need anything. She just wanted to see her BFF. Oh, I mean, they'll run around and play and laugh. You'd think they're the same age, even though they are decades apart. Miss Stacy got some news she wasn't expecting recently. She's going to be transferred to another location, so she won't get to see Blakely as much as she'd like, but they're going to keep in touch. Because some friends, you don't get to see as often as you'd like, but when you finally do, it's like you've never missed a beat.
2: And Paul even talks about this. You know, you people are very religious. You even worship an unknown God here. Well, we're here to tell you that what you've imagined, we actually saw with our own eyes.
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2: And so he's comparing the myths of humans. 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Lewis says. Not a fiction, but a claim about God that is from the mind of God, from the mind of poets and ancients and expectors to the mind of the expected. That's the difference in Jesus. And so you see that, yeah, he shows up at a time in history when the ancient groups, the vast majority of ancient myth worshipers, are still worshiping the ancient myths with common expectations. And Jesus meets these.
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0: So there you are telling someone something you're excited about and they go, good luck with that. And then you're faced with, oh yeah, maybe I shouldn't get my hopes up. This is probably ridiculous. I've been on this journey where I am working to make God's voice louder than anyone else's. And so when someone said that to me recently, I thought, well, I guess that's one perspective. My perspective instead, I love that God is the God of hope and he wants us to get our hopes up. Not that everything we get our hopes up about is going to happen, because sometimes his plans are so much better. His plans are always better than ours. But, you know, the Bible talks about, may the God of hope fill you with all joy and peace. So as you believe in him, you will overflow with hope.
1: When Trisha Davis's husband announced he was leaving her, she was stunned at what her counselor said next.
2: He said, if you really love Justin, you'll let him go. And I said, if I let him go, he's going to choose her. And he said, he already has. I went upstairs and I packed his things up. It was worse than death because he was alive. He just didn't want to be with me.
1: Justin and Trisha Davis appeared to be living the dream with a beautiful family and successful ministry. But all of that was blown apart when Justin left. They were forced to face their brokenness. But their story is one of hope and healing. 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

0: 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No. Well done, good and busy servant. 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

0: Dear Summer, if you could please slow down, that'd be great. Signed, everyone. I mean, I can't be the only one. I'm Jen, by the way, who thought I was going to get more stuff done than I have gotten done. And instead of feeling bad about that, here's to enjoying the rest of the time that we do have this summer, which hopefully will include joining us for a free concert. 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

0: Maybe you have questions about Jesus.
1: You're not alone.
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0: perfectly. It's hard to get a good night of sleep before a flight because there's so much on your mind on top of everything else that's already been on your mind. And one woman on her way to the airport, she's running late. She misses the flight and she just loses it. A man named Aaron asked her if she's okay. Now, he's never met her before, but he was curious if he could help. And she did the thing that's so easy to do. No, I'm good. I'm fine. In between sobs. He wasn't buying it. He just said, hey, if you want to talk, I want to listen. She pours it out and eventually he gets her laughing. And then she gets word she's been booked on another flight. So it's all going to work out. So they hug it out. But before they go their separate ways, Aaron also, he comes back with some donuts because, you know, donuts make everything a little better. I have a friend who prays every morning, Lord, please show me who you want to encourage today. I think Aaron might have been the answer to someone's prayer that morning.
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I need a peace that only heaven knows. Jesus, could you please just sit and cry with me till I can sing, till I can sing.

0: Am I going to heaven? Was a question that came in on the text line. So I prayed, Lord, give me the right words. And then I looked up one of his words because God's word has the answers to life's biggest questions. And it says, if you confess that Jesus is Lord and believe that God raised him from death, you will be saved. Saved from eternity apart from God, saved from your sins, saved from yourself, saved from living a life less than the one you've been created for. I shared this with my friend, a new friend, and then I encouraged them to continue the conversation. And you can do this too when you text Jesus to 41224. We'll be able to talk more. Jesus to 41224.
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0: can't handle the cute news on WBGL. Her mom thought they were just making a quick grocery run for milk and snacks. She had no idea her 3-year-old daughter, Blakely, was about to leave with a new best friend. At the grocery store, they met a woman named Miss Stacy, who works there, and she was so sweet to Blakely, they hit it off. Every time they came back, Miss Stacy would have candy waiting for the little girl and give her a huge hug. Didn't take long before Blakely was asking, "Mom, can we go to the store?" She didn't need anything. She just wanted to see her BFF. Oh, I mean, they'll run around and play and laugh. You'd think they're the same age, even though they are decades apart. Miss Stacy got some news she wasn't expecting recently. She's going to be transferred to another location, so she won't get to see Blakely as much as she'd like, but they're going to keep in touch. Because some friends, you don't get to see as often as you'd like, but when you finally do, it's like you've never missed a beat.
1: God is moving in Europe. Hi, I'm Chuck Bentley with the Crown Money Minute and WBGL. One of the joys of my role at Crown is teaching in various places around the world. I recently attended Crown's gathering in Warsaw, Poland. Leaders came from 5 nations. We explored how to live and steward faithfully in a world experiencing rapid economic, cultural, and spiritual change. We then headed to Romania, where I did more teaching and conducted a session on leadership. Isaiah 55:11 says that God's word will not return to him empty, but will accomplish what he desires and achieve the purpose for which he sent it. 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
1: When Trisha Davis's husband announced he was leaving her, she was stunned at what her counselor said next.
2: He said, "If you really love Justin, you'll let him go." And I said, "If I let him go, he's going to choose her." And he said, "He already has." 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He just didn't want to be with me.
1: Justin and Trisha Davis appeared to be living the dream with a beautiful family and successful ministry. 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

0: dessert before dinner, staying up late. That's what you envision being a grown-up is going to be. And when you're a kid, you cannot wait for it. And then you become a grown-up and you realize it's a lot harder than you ever thought. Sometimes you got to do things you don't want to do, like ending a friendship. Someone that you thought was going to be in your life forever because they've been in it for so long. And then they change, you change. What used to work for you doesn't work for you anymore. Sometimes it's even God saying, hey, this isn't healthy for you. And even when you know something is the right thing, it's still a hard thing. But I'm telling myself, when you do one hard thing, it makes it a smidge easier the next time you have to do another hard thing.
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0: What a comfort that God is near to those who call to Him, who call to Him with sincerity. It's your WBGL verse of the day. And Lord, we will take you up on that, that we get to call to you. We get to call you our Heavenly Father. You're never too busy to hear from us. You don't sleep. You don't slumber. You don't have too much going on to hear from us. Thank you so much for meeting with us right now. And Lord, we pray that when you want to call to us, when you want to say a word to us, that we would not busy ourselves, but slow down to hear you, to make space in our lives for you. In Jesus' name, amen.
1: You are not alone. None of us are ever experiencing a struggle that no one else has experienced.
2: Pain loses some of its power the moment you realize you are not the only one carrying it. Hi, I'm Mark Gothier with Crew and Making Your Life Count. Jenny Owens says one of the enemy's biggest lies is convincing you that no one understands what you're going through.
1: I've been reading Job, and it's just really been so wonderful. I actually find Job very encouraging in some ways, just to know, you know, you are not alone. None of us, there's nothing new under the sun. None of us are ever experiencing a struggle that no one else has experienced.
2: God is not distant from your pain. He is present in it. Keep talking to Him. Keep trusting Him. And let Him draw you closer through every season. Learn more at crew.org/life.
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3: Try to imagine this situation. You're the lead detective on a really important case, and you're looking for clues to determine who, what, where, when, and why a crime has been committed. But the challenge is there's no evidence. Or is there? Today on Focus on the Family with Jim Daly, we'll do an investigation about the life, death, and resurrection of Jesus Christ, who appeared in human form on this planet more than 2,000 years ago. What's the evidence for him? What are his claims? We'll find out today. Thanks for joining us. I'm John Fuller.
4: John, I'm really excited to talk to our guest. I can remember I made that commitment to Christ at 15, and I wobbled along. Parents, be encouraged. That 15-year-old will continue to grow and develop. It was probably about 20 when I was in college, sitting in my business classes, learning about economics and advertising and marketing and all those things, and I just unplugged, and I thought, I've got to read the Bible all the way through. And I just remember the Lord putting that on my heart, just the appetite to say, let's read it. When you think about it, it's great to go to school, it's great to go to college, but if you haven't read the Bible, the Word, and decided for yourself, is Jesus real? Is he who he said he was? You kind of miss the most important class of your life. So I want to encourage you, if you're kind of on the fence and you don't know or you have doubts, maybe you made a commitment, it was a long time ago, dig in today, because I think our guest is going to deliver some great perspectives given his background.
3: Yeah, and J. Warner Wallace has been involved in law enforcement for more than 25 years. He's a homicide detective, always focused on the facts.
4: In fact, John, he described himself as an actively sarcastic skeptic about God, faith, and the Bible. I love that perspective. Again, somebody who had an honest approach to saying, prove it. And we're going to get to that today. Jim, it's great to have you here.
5: Well, thanks for having me. Yeah, being sarcastic and skeptical is really helpful as a homicide detective in general, right?
4: Now, this isn't what I was going to ask you, but how has the Lord dealt with your sarcasm?
5: So if you assume up front that everyone you're talking to is a liar, somebody will eventually go to jail. But if you assume everyone's telling you the truth, no one ever goes to jail. So I'm trying to balance what works and what's effective based on, and then also what God would call me to be.
4: You know, this is hard. Totally off topic, but given all your years in detective work, I mean, what are those things that you see about human behavior that kind of makes you scratch your head? Like, well, they really thought they'd get away with this?
5: Yeah, well, see, a lot of it is, you know, we don't think really rationally when we think about doing things that are irrational,
4: right?
5: Like killing your spouse. So a lot of times you're driven by your emotions, and that's where we can kind of make some headway.
4: Yeah.
5: Right? Because sometimes we overthink it. We're thinking, well, look, if I was doing this, I might do these

0: Where do you see that show up? In police work.
1: I mean,
0: you either did it or you didn't do it. And that's absolute truth.
1: Well, and I always wonder, is this shift from objective claims about truth to subjective claims about truth, is this going to eventually affect us in the courtroom? And I've been watching.
0: Wow, that's interesting. So you've seen that evolution happening.
1: Yeah, because we're selecting jurors. And I think our questions in the voir dire process are going to, they always have kind of covered these issues.
0: Right.
1: But I think more and more to be able to make sure that the jurors we're selecting actually understand that some things are more than a matter of opinion. Even the claim that there is no objective truth is a claim about truth that's objective.
0: Right.
1: So it's self-refuting. So we have to at least help and only select the jurors that understand this, right? Because otherwise, how would you render a decision about something that happened in the past that your opinion can't change? It either happened or it didn't happen.
0: Right.
1: And that's why that's the approach I took when I first was looking at scripture.
0: Which is so good. Let's get some of the terminology down. Not all of us are familiar with police detective work. So, for example, you mentioned that you're a homicide detective, but you specialize in solving cold case, no body murders. Now, honestly, that's the first time I've heard that. Describe a no-body murder. So I get it.
1: Yeah, so a no-body murder, often these will go cold because they're first reported as a missing persons case. You know, so this is like where a husband or a business associate, usually though, it's a husband or a wife who kills their spouse and then somehow effectively destroys the body and then says, oh, we had an argument and they just vanished. And so you never find the body.
0: So you don't have a body, not even a murder weapon.
1: Well,
0: right?
1: Exactly. You don't know. And sometimes they're clever enough to wait 3 days and they'll walk into, like in our station, they can walk into the front desk. So now you're not even calling a police officer to the location. You're walking into the front counter. You're filing a missing persons report. 2 days later, it's assigned to a detective. Now we're a week behind this thing.
0: Yeah.
1: And you've had a week to clean the house, to do whatever you wanted to do.
0: Right.
1: And it's basically a lot harder to solve. And if you never find the body, you have the bigger challenge of, number one, demonstrating to a jury that this is a murder and not a true missing.
0: Right.
1: And then number two, demonstrating that this is the guy who did the murder. So you have two, and a lot of DAs just don't want to touch these because they are difficult, because there are two things you're trying to prove.
0: And the cold case is a case that it just hasn't been resolved. It could be years, 10 years, 20 years. Some we're hearing in the media now where 30, 40-year-old cases are being solved with DNA improvement.
1: Well, and so every crime has a statute of limitations except for murder. So if you do a robbery and a number of years go by, I can't go back and reinvestigate that because it closes by statute.
0: Huh.
1: But murders don't close. They stay open. And so my cases are like, we just did a case 2 years ago. It was 1972. I remember the case. My dad had the case. Mm-hmm. He was a homicide detective also. And I remember I was about 10 when this 10-year-old went missing.
0: Huh.
1: And it shook our community. And my dad was kind of paranoid about it, because, for his own kids. And so I remember the case. And we didn't solve it. Well, I think I opened it in 2003. I think I found the DNA in 2006 or 7. We submitted it right away. It had no hit on the kind of predator database we have in California. And then, luckily, Ancestry DNA started to emerge.
0: It's helping to solve some problems.
1: It's solving
0: isn't it?
1: Some. That's why I always thank people for searching for their family members with DNA, because it eventually means I can take some of your family members to jail.
0: So hopefully not, but who
1: knows?
0: Yes,
1: but it does help.
0: Describe person of interest. That's another term. I think I know what that means, but help us all better understand that legal term.
1: Yeah, so this is really something that I think emerged more after 9/11. You started to see a lot of it with the federal agencies looking at persons of interest in certain kinds of investigations. Almost always, this ends up being somebody who you suspect is your candidate for the crime, but you just don't want to necessarily put the word suspect on him yet. But it could also be a witness. Maybe you're looking for, we have no leads at all yet, but we did hear that there was somebody standing over here. That's a person of interest to us. We want to be able to interview that person. So it can sometimes be a witness.
0: Yeah.
1: But it just means that it's somebody who is another domino that's important to tip over in a series of dominoes leading to an arrest.
0: Yeah. In that regard, you used a methodology that you're trained in as a detective, fuse and fallout.
1: Right.
0: So describe that and how you applied that to this pursuit of, is Jesus who he said he was?
1: Yeah, so this is kind of like timelining. We optimal timeline different things to see, is this guy, was he in town when this crime occurred? You're putting things in place in a timeline. But when we're in front of juries, this is where your weird background comes into play. So my dad was a detective, but I didn't think I would be a detective. I thought I would be an artist or an architect. And so I got my bachelor's degree in design and I got my master's degree in architecture at UCLA. And I was working in Santa Monica when I decided to leave that and work in my dad's profession. But when I got to doing jury trials, that kind of approach, that visual approach,

0: to making claims kind of came back up. And so I know I needed to show timelines to jurors. So I just envisioned the missing on the day of the missing persons. If this is a murder, that's a bomb that exploded. He was angry. He did something he shouldn't do. But every bomb has a fuse that burns toward the explosion. And after the explosion, there's fallout everywhere, all over the blast radius. So what we do in front of a jury is we visualize this fuse. This is all the tension that's rising in the relationship.
1: Yeah, over
0: this is
1: days, him. Weeks, months.
0: Yeah, he's preparing to do something he shouldn't do. He's buying the stuff he's going to use to kill her or to dispose of her. Yeah, this is the stuff you do before a crime. Mm-hmm. And then the day happens, and then you've got all of this activity afterwards. This is the blast radius, the fallout, that kind of gives you away. Because, you know, people don't do that. You're destroying your wife's property like you think she's never coming back. Well, but if she's just run off, why would you destroy her property unless you know she's not coming back?
1: Yep.
0: So you kind of do things that tip the hat. And so that's what we're doing here in front of a jury. It's fuse and fallout, fuse and fallout. So what I've envisioned here is if there was no New Testament, no evidence in a crime scene, if I don't trust anything the New Testament tells me about Jesus, is there enough evidence in the fuse and fallout of history to show me what happened in the first century, even if I had nothing from the crime scene, if I had nothing from the New Testament? And I, of course, I think that all the information about Jesus has to come from the New Testament, but I'm just taking an approach that should reflect what's in the New Testament if Jesus is who he said he was.
1: Now, let me ask this question, because some are probably thinking it. Why did you even come up with this idea? I mean, what was happening? They said, I wonder if I apply my detective skills to something that happened 2,000 years ago, if it would work. I mean, what was the motivation?
0: Well, we got into this church. You know, my wife thought, well, we've got kids now, and they're, you know, like 6 and 8, or it's 5 and 7. Should we raise them in the church? And I thought, no. I mean, I wasn't raised in the church.
1: And I turned out pretty well.
0: Yeah, it's, of course, we always think that, right? Oh, yeah, you know what I was going to say. I'm going to say that for sure. But so I thought, I don't really have a desire to, but I love my wife, and if you want to raise the kids in the church, and she was kind of a cultural Catholic growing up. We didn't own a Bible, and she never read a Bible and never read a New Testament. We didn't understand what the gospel was. That wasn't part of our life. You never really heard it said that way. But we go to this church. She nagged me about it for about 3 years.
1: Good for her.
0: Good for her. Yeah. I mean, actually, Susie is the reason. God has used Susie in my life in ways I can't even explain. So without her, I would be nowhere. But so she convinced me to go. And so I sat in church, and the pastor said that Jesus was this. He said a lot of things, but the thing that stuck with me, because I wasn't really interested in any of the other things.
1: Right.
0: But he said that Jesus was the smartest man who ever lived. And so I thought, well, what's so smart about him? So I did buy a Bible. I bought a pew Bible. And I just wanted to read what Jesus had to say, expecting it to be more like Proverbs,
1: right?
0: Just like wisdom statements,
1: yeah.
0: Not so much a narrative about from people who want me to believe that this sequence of events occurred in this order,
1: right?
0: Occurred in this location at some point in history. Well, what is this? This is like supplemental reports in a cold case. I mean, I don't have access in cold cases. I don't have access to the witnesses anymore. They're dead,
1: right?
0: I don't often have access to the report writers because those detectives are passed away.
1: Yeah,
0: I mean, I got a case from 1972 because everyone was dead before I got there. When we actually solved that case, our suspect had been dead for 15 years.
1: Wow.
0: So this is an old case. So the question then becomes, well, how do you manage these cases? How do you investigate these old cases?
1: Well, so apply that, you know, the fuse and fallout, for example, apply that, what you learned in detective work, to Jesus. How did you apply that?
0: Well, so I thought, okay, I'm going to do both an inside out and an outside in approach. And so I did an inside out approach. You know, how do we know that the Gospels are telling us something reliable? And I've written about that in a book called Cold Case Christianity. That really is just applying the template for reliable eyewitnesses that we offered to jurors and applying that to the gospel authors. And that showed me a lot. But I also thought, well, look, if Jesus is who you all think he is, are you really telling me that the only people who noticed this are four writers in the first century? I mean, wouldn't you expect that if he's the rock you think he is, when you throw him into the pond, there'd be some ripples, wouldn't there?
1: Right.
0: I mean, it should be able to see this in the fallout of history.
1: Okay.
0: But having never been taught that, really, I didn't know what the impact of Jesus was in history. I think this is true for a lot of young people. As a matter of fact, I think it's really important right now for us to teach our young people, well, how important Jesus. I think there's two questions that every young person asks now. So for every one what claim we make, we have to offer the two whys. So I always say you have to give two whys for every what to Gen Z. And the first why is, okay, so you're making this claim about Jesus. Well, why do you think that's true? on the basis of what evidence do you, because, you know, everybody else is going to say that their claim is grounded in science, it's grounded in evidence, and you Christians have your wishful thinking. Like, good for you, but that's not good for me. So I want to know, why is this true? And the second why is, why should I care? Even if it is true, why should I care?
1: Yeah.
0: So I think what I really wanted to know is, does this matter? Even if this is true, does this matter?
1: I'm ready to answer that question. Right. I'm telling you
0: okay.
1: what. That's the question. Why does it matter?
0: Oh, yeah.
1: Whew, that's a big one.
0: Well, I think right now, I think the Gen Z, for a matter of fact, are less concerned about what Jeff Myers of Summit Ministries here in Colorado Springs, Manitou Springs, you know, we had been talking about this. I think that young people are more concerned about the God, not the godness of God, does God exist, but the goodness of God. Mm-hmm. Does this book, this Iron Age book you folks always, is the source of all misogyny, racism, homophobia, transphobia, you name every phobia you can think of, is this still good? Does this matter anymore? Does anything good emerge from this? Does anything beautiful emerge from this? Well, those are the kinds of questions I had too. And so this is what the outside in will tell you. Because if the outcome, if the impact of Jesus is evil, then why would you want to examine it? You can make claims about, say, for example, Nazism. Do I care? If it's ugly to begin with, why would I? Stop making your case. I don't care. It doesn't matter to me.
1: Right.
0: But if this is something that's a source of all beauty, well, then it might matter.
1: Well, and one of the key things there is, be cautious of what people label.
0: That's
1: like,
0: right.
1: You know, it doesn't mean it's Christianity because somebody says it is.
0: That's right.
1: It's what's true.
2: Hmm. This is Focus on the Family with Jim Daly. Our guest today is J. Warner Wallace. And boy, this is some really fascinating stuff.
1: Yep.
2: Get a copy of the book by our guest. 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And we've got details about getting a copy of that book at our website. 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
1: Hey, Jim, you point out how several significant developments in ancient history allowed for the incredible dissemination of the gospel and the exponential growth of Christianity. Start with the developments of language and writing, why that is so important at that moment.
0: Yeah, so a lot of the times when I'm investigating a fuse, I'm answering my own skeptical questions because I'm anticipating that the jury is probably going to have similarly skeptical questions.
1: Uh-huh.
0: So when I'm examining the fuse and history that leads up to the appearance of Jesus in the first century, I'm examining really my own skepticism. So I had a skepticism about a number of things, but one of them was just this question: if Jesus really is God, why wouldn't he just come now when we've got social media and iPhones and we can, you know? So why, wouldn't it be a better time to come now? Like, why does he come when he comes? But it turns out that the cultural shifts and the progress of culture and technology actually does benefit the first century in terms of disseminating information historically. So, for example, you know, you can't really articulate the detail of the Jesus story, because you don't have the letters in place yet. You don't have an alphabet in place yet. If you're just using hieroglyphics to, for example, describe the Sermon on the Mount, well, good luck with that.
1: Right.
0: It's not going to be easy to do. But once you have an alphabet that's widely distributed across the entire region, like the Etruscan alphabet, which is adopted by Rome, and then as Rome conquers the entire known world, it exports the Etruscan alphabet. And you have, you know, Koine Greek, which is being used by the Romans. You have papyrus, which is much easier to transport than, so for example, clay tablets or stone. So these things emerge in time until by the time Rome is in power and has organized and the roads are in place, there's a 200-year period of peace called the Pax Romana that occurs and allows for the Roman Empire to spend money on things it used to spend on war. It now began to spend on infrastructure like roads.
1: Yeah, so 47,000 miles.
0: Exactly.
1: That caught my attention.
0: It
1: I had no idea.
0: It has connected all of these other empires. Like, the Persians also had great roads, but now the Roman Empire makes sure that all roads lead to Rome. That's not actually is one of the goals of the Roman Empire. And they even connected the Silk Road from China. So now you've got access by way of, as a matter of fact, if you read John's book of Revelation, there are a couple of churches that John is talking about in the first chapter that Paul planted by using roads that were not even available to Paul 100 years earlier, because they were constructed by the Romans and allowed Paul into places where he could plant churches. So it turns out it's not just that Jesus appears, it's that the infrastructure is in place and the technology, the alphabet, the language is in place so that you can actually transmit the message of Jesus.
1: To spread the gospel.
0: Yes, and this is
1: That's
0: what I would say. And so the question becomes then, wouldn't it be better to come now? Well, here's what I discovered. What I discovered is that, let's say we do this interview, and it's viewed by a million people. Well, they're not going to download it physically into a million computers. They're going to view it online. And let's say that they saw a miracle occur in this video for some reason. Hmm. Well, I think we are the most distrusting, even claims about the news. We are so divided as a nation, so divided as a world, that we're going to say, well, who's saying that first? Well, I don't trust that person. So I don't trust that information. So we are very distrusting. And then when we see something that looks miraculous, well, I've watched the Marvel superhero movies too.
1: Right.
0: Everything looks miraculous. Do you trust anything anymore, you see? But more importantly, you're not downloading the video. Now, why that matters is that if you downloaded it to a million different geographic locations, it would be much harder to eradicate the information in the video. In other words, if the information about Jesus is on physical manuscripts in a million locations, now it's very hard to eradicate the message of Jesus because I can't just flip the server off. So it turns out if you're going to come and you want to have lasting historical impact, you want to come at a time when information is disseminated materially, not digitally.
1: Yeah.
0: Because number one, you don't trust digital information. We don't. And number two, you don't save digital information geographically. It's easy to eradicate.
1: No, that's good. You also mentioned human beings being hardwired to believe in God. I think that, but I probably think it more so than before I became a Christian. But why is that so self-evident as a detective?
0: Well, okay, so that's one of these three strands of the fuse that are burning up. One of them is the culture of Rome developing and taking charge of things and providing an infrastructure so the message can be communicated. The other is there's a spiritual fuse. That it turns out that we are created in the image of God, so don't be surprised that we often think about God. And even today, polls have been taken. I think about 83% of all living humans believe in some form of theism or deism.
1: And that's with an incredible secular headwind right
0: now.
1: Oh, absolutely. Think about that.
0: And these are studies being done by secular groups. Yeah. As a matter of fact, a lot of the Ivy League schools that are mostly secular now have done this research and have discovered that really we are born with a default position of looking at creation and inferring the existence of a creator. That's very natural for children to do. As a matter of fact, this is now kind of said that theism is kind of bred in the bone, according to these studies. I've kind of cited them in the book. So don't be surprised. This has always been the case, and even in antiquity. So here's what I would say as a skeptic. Well, I hear a lot about this dying and rising savior named Jesus, but it seems to me he's just a copy of some other dying and rising saviors that he's stolen the story from. And we see this a lot in Jesus mythers, who will say that Jesus is not an original story and he never lived. He's just a recreation of prior mythologies. And they'll cite similarities between these prior mythologies. Well, that's a fuse that's burning toward the appearance of the first century, and I wanted to examine it. So if you look and read through all the ancient mythologies, what you're going to discover is they have about 15 things in common. And it turns out those 15 things they have in common are all the things that humans naturally expect of deity. We think about God, and we imagine certain things. Well, if he's God, he probably has power beyond ours. So we always, almost every god, for example, can do god things. They can do supernatural miracles because we expect our gods to do supernatural miracles. Many of them appear supernaturally. Well, you kind of expect that too. Ours does, right? Jesus appears supernaturally. Now, only broadly are these 15 attributes similar.
1: In each of these.
0: So I've charted them all. And no deity, no mythology prior to Jesus has more than about 10 of these.
1: Okay.
0: And some have as few as 6. Until you get to the first century, and then Jesus appears possessing all 15 of the ancient expectations of deity. Hmm. Now, what's interesting about that is if you wanted to come and meet the expectations of the expectors, if the expected wants to meet the expectations of the expectors, Jesus does that. Huh. And Paul even talks about this. You know, you people are very religious. You even worship an unknown God here. Well, we're here to tell you that what you've imagined, we actually saw with our own eyes.
1: Hmm. Right.
0: And so he's comparing the myths of humans. Now, when I say myth, I mean the stories of deity to the myth written by God, as C.S. Lewis says. Not a fiction, but a claim about God that is from the mind of God, from the mind of poets and ancients and expectors to the mind of the expected. That's the difference in Jesus.
1: Mm-hmm. Well, and you put it in context like that, the exchange of Jesus with the woman at the well. I mean, you get a little sense of God's frustration there. Woman, I'm standing right in front of you. I am the water.
0: But what's great about it is that we share these expectations, and even the modern scientific and sociological experiments we're doing right now demonstrate that created beings have expectations of the Creator It's been going on for thousands of years. Mm-hmm. And Jesus meets most robustly all of those expectations. And that's not by coincidence. He's the only one in the history of anyone who claimed to be God who actually has all 15 of the characteristics. Like Buddha, for example, has 10.
1: Right. No, that's a really interesting observation that he fulfilled even that, you know,
0: right.
1: mythology.
0: That's
1: that,
0: right.
1: That Jesus is the fulfillment of all of it.
0: He's the actual reality that you've been imagining.
1: In parts and pieces.
0: That's right.
1: In all those expressions. That's so fascinating. Let me ask this question, Jim. Do you feel if you had to go in front of a jury today on the trial basis of Jesus' existence, you think you'd win the case?
0: Well, here's what I always say. You win juries, trials, not in opening statements, not in the evidence show, not in closing arguments. You win cases in jury selection. Sorry, it's just the case. So I would say to anyone listening, if you feel like, hey, I've been sharing the gospel with people, it's about jury selection. And I can't put people on a jury who have presuppositional biases or reasons to reject a truth claim that aren't evidential. So I make sure we have a 4-hour process where we select the jury and we eliminate the jurors who are biased against us on either side, on either side. So the question I would say is, are you taking the time? Are you praying about this? Are you asking God to soften the heart of the potential juror before you begin to present a case? Because it turns out you can present a case to a juror who's already biased against you, and it's not going to go very far. So I always say yes. Don't get frustrated, though. I think this case is more than sufficient. This case is very compelling. But there will still be people who will resist it. But it has more to do with jury selection than does the strength
1: of the
0: case.
1: That's really interesting. And for our listeners and viewers, I want to make sure we recommend this wonderful book, Person of Interest, Why Jesus Still Matters in a World That Rejects the Bible. And as Jim mentioned a moment ago, I mean, the Gen Z, the Gen X, all of the young folks today are really looking and prodding to see, can this be true? Is it real? And we better get equipped to answer those questions and to give a good answer to those solid questions. And one way to do it is to read this wonderful resource.
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0: know, sometimes as a kid, I used to feel bad for inanimate objects. Like, I'd feel bad for my stuffed animals if one of them was getting more attention than the other and all that. But in a different way, I kind of feel bad for some of the Psalms in the Bible because there's some that get all the attention. Psalm 23, obviously. Psalm 91, Psalm 103. There's lots of those. Does anybody talk about Psalm 92? I feel like it's getting overlooked. This is WBGL. I'm Courtney, so I'm going to start off with Psalm 92, verses 1 and 2 for our verses this morning. It's good to praise the Lord God Most High. It is good to praise your name. It's good to sing about your love in the morning and about your faithfulness at night. Isn't that so good? Why is nobody talking about this? Psalm 92.
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0: Megan Woods on WBGL. I'm Courtney. Been thinking a lot about the word surrender lately. I really, really like this. I read this somewhere. It says, but surrender is not something I hand God so that he will hand me my preferred ending. It's the moment I stop treating him like the way to what I want and remember that he is what I need. Doesn't mean I stop asking. It means I stop measuring his love by whether his answer looks like mine. Jesus invited me into relationship, not a reward system. Ooh, say it again. Jesus invited me into relationship, not a reward system.
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4: Good morning to you on your Tuesday. Scattered showers and thunderstorms today. High temperatures ranging quite a bit. Lower 80s in northern Illinois, mid-90s southern Illinois. Now, you guys may actually stay dry down there. The rest of us finding more thunderstorms through tonight, a low between 68 and 76. And more storms again coming back on Wednesday. For WBGL, I'm meteorologist Kevin Leidy.

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0: You're never not in the care of God. That is called Safe Valley of the Shadows by Michael Boggs on WBGL. Good morning. Happy Tuesday. Hope it's off to a great start. I'm Courtney. Jonathan's off today. And I want to thank George and Becky Rappinchuk. They are our day partners. They're celebrating 26 years of marriage today and thanking God for his many blessings, especially their three children. And they're looking forward to so many more years to come. Happy anniversary, George and Becky. 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
5: Scattered showers, thunderstorms here as we head throughout your Tuesday. We'll have high temperatures in the lower 80s in the northern portion of the state. Mid-90s down south. Now, I think in southern Illinois, maybe you stay a little drier than the rest of us with those thunderstorms lingering through tonight and into the day on Wednesday. As on Wednesday, again, ranging between 84 and 92. For WBGL, I'm meteorologist Kevin Lighting.

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0: finishing yet.
1: WBGL, good morning. I'm Courtney. That was Emerson Day. God ain't finished yet. I was listening to that. I'm just thinking, okay, what's some proof? What is some proof in our lives? What's some proof in the Bible that he's not done, that he's going to keep finishing what he started? And I opened up the Bible app. I was planning to share with you a passage from Lamentations, which I'll probably share still. But the verse of the day today on the YouVersion Bible app is Galatians 6:9, that says, "Let us not grow weary in doing good, for in due season we'll reap a harvest if we don't give up." And like, why would we give up if we really believe that God isn't finished yet? If he's not done writing your story, then Galatians 6:9 is a perfect place to park today. Don't grow weary in doing good. You're going to reap a harvest. And in the Message, it says, "So let's not allow ourselves to get fatigued doing good. At the right time, we'll harvest a good crop if we don't give up or quit. Right now, therefore, every time we get the chance, let us work for the benefit of all, starting with the people closest to us in the community of faith." Bless that. Bless that encouragement from the Lord. I hope that spoke to you today. Like, he is not done writing your story.
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5: More active weather here as we head throughout the next few days. Thunderstorms likely here for today. Highs ranging between the low 80s and the Chicagoland area at mid-90s down south, and feeling like over 100 pretty easily with the heat index in some spots. Lows tonight between 68 and 76 with another round of showers and thunderstorms, and the same as we head into the day on Wednesday. For WBGL, I'm meteorologist Kevin Lighty.

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0: WBGL. I'm Courtney. I'm glad you're here. I love that song from Toby Mac. I love just the image of us being able to cry out to the Lord and always showing up. This is Jesus and Jazz. This is based on my Bible reading this morning, actually. I'm reading through the Bible and I've made it to the New Testament. And I was just in John chapter 5 this morning, where there's a story of a man who was healed at a thing called the Pool of Bethesda. And it struck me this morning just thinking about this guy. So he'd been there at this pool that was supposedly it had healing waters. He'd been laying there for 38 years. He was paralyzed. So like, how was he going to get in the water? And I always just feel so sad for him when I read this story. But I just think about how just one day Jesus shows up, everything's different suddenly. And Jesus asks just one simple question of, do you want to be made well? And I think that's interesting that he asked him that, because Jesus, like, he just healed everywhere he went. And I don't know, maybe that was a standard question he asked everybody, but I feel like a lot of people usually came to him asking. This guy wasn't even coming to Jesus to ask. Jesus just saw him and just said, do you want this? And the man's like, yeah, I do. He just said, I just have nobody to put me into the pool when the water stirred up. And Jesus said, well, rise, take up your bed and walk. He's like, today's your day. You don't even have to bother going into the pool. Just get up. And immediately the man was made well, took up his bed and walked. And then he has a run-in with the religious leaders, and they're mad because it's the Sabbath. You're not supposed to carry your bed. And it's like, come on, get out of here with that. I don't think anything could bring that man down at that point. He's been lame for 38 years. He's probably like, I don't have time for this. Go talk to somebody else about picking up their mat. I'm going to take this mat, go live my life. Just one day, Jesus showed up on the scene and changed it all. Maybe today is your day. Everything's going to change.
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5: Good morning to you on your Tuesday. Scattered showers and thunderstorms today. High temperatures ranging quite a bit. Lower 80s in northern Illinois. Mid-90s southern Illinois. Now, you guys may actually stay dry down there. The rest of us finding more thunderstorms through tonight. A low between 68 and 76. And more storms again coming back on Wednesday. For WBGL, I'm meteorologist Kevin Leidy.

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Kate Thompson, his latest That's What the Cross Is For on WBGL. I'm Courtney, and God is still here on a Tuesday morning, where things may even feel like they've fallen apart even in the last 24 hours. He's still here, still moving. We still have new mercies today. Here's Crowder.

0: Oh, we love bringing you new stuff. And that's Passion and Christian Stanfill. It's called Just That Good on WBGL. It's new. And if you like it, we'd love for you to tell us about it. We need your feedback. We actually really do need it. We really do want it. And we really do shape what you hear on the radio based off of that. And so the music team is free to join. And actually this week, you could win a prize package, including a $20 Amazon gift card just for completing the survey. 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It's so quick. And we'll just send you the emails straight to your inbox once a week. We don't spam you, nothing like that. But I did want to share what somebody shared last week just about listening to WBGL and how during that it was an incredibly painful season and she didn't know what to say to God. And the songs on WBGL literally became the words that she just couldn't find. It was like they became her prayer. 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So we would love your input. 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You could win that prize package.
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5: Scattered showers, thunderstorms here as we head throughout your Tuesday. We'll have high temperatures in the lower 80s in the northern portion of the state. Mid-90s down south. Now, I think in southern Illinois, maybe you stay a little drier than the rest of us with those thunderstorms lingering through tonight and into the day on Wednesday. As on Wednesday, again, ranging between 84 and 92. For WBGL, I'm meteorologist Kevin Lighting.

0: perfectly.
1: Oh, new from Micah Tyler called Perfectly. This is WBGL and Courtney. I like the vibe of that. I think it's a great way to start the day. I think it's great that you've turned on WBGL to start your day. 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You only got 24 hours and some of those are spent asleep. 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
6: More active weather here as we head throughout the next few days. Thunderstorms likely here for today. Highs ranging between the low 80s and the Chicagoland area at mid-90s down south, and feeling like over 100 pretty easily with the heat index in some spots. Lows tonight between 68 and 76 with another round of showers and thunderstorms, and the same as we head into the day on Wednesday. For WBGL, I'm meteorologist Kevin Lighty.

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Whether life feels light or heavy today, you're not alone. 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

0: Oh, yeah, that's such a good one. Praise, elevation, worship. This is WBGL. I'm Courtney. I just got to go to a conference at my brother's church. It's called Oasis Church in Chicago. And it was such a great weekend. Wow. Loved it. And there was a speaker who was talking about joy. He was just talking about how, man, nothing can actually take that from us. We have this possession. If you know Jesus, this is something you have direct access to at any time. And I don't know, there's just something really simple about that message that's been sticking with me. And I just think it's so kind of Jesus to offer that to us. And he could have said, hey, I'm going to save you. You can't save yourself. I'm going to go ahead and be that sacrifice for you. But it's going to be miserable here on earth. And in heaven, like, you can, I'll have that joy waiting for you. But like, while you're on earth, it's not going to be that good. And we know we do have troubles and we have trials. And those things are also a given. But he said, these are actually Jesus's words. I can prove it to you in John chapter 16. He said, hey, I tell you the truth, you're going to weep and mourn over what's going to happen to me when he was going to die for us. He said, the world's going to rejoice, you're going to grieve, but your grief will suddenly turn to wonderful joy. So he said, you'll have sorrow now, but I will see you again. He rose from the dead 3 days later. That happened. And he said, and then you will rejoice, and no one can rob you of that joy. No one. You get to keep it. There's another place in the Bible that says the joy of the Lord is your strength. You can lean into that today. And hey, staying close to WBGL, this music's gonna, I think it's gonna do it for you. So I hope you can stick around as long as you can. But that joy, it's yours today. No one gets to take that from you.
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2: Good morning to you on your Tuesday. Scattered showers and thunderstorms today. High temperatures ranging quite a bit. Lower 80s in northern Illinois. Mid-90s southern Illinois. Now, you guys may actually stay dry down there. The rest of us finding more thunderstorms through tonight. A low between 68 and 76. And more storms again coming back on Wednesday. For WBGL, I'm meteorologist Kevin Leidy.

in well with my soul. I need a peace that only heaven knows.

0: That's a brand new one. I hope it's here to stay for a long time because I'm loving it. And I just love her so much. It's Ellie Holcomb on WBGL. I'm Courtney. That's called Wherever I Go. And I love how she says right off the top of the song in the first verse, God's going with me. He's right beside me. Oh, how he loves me. Like, that is actually at the root of why he's with us and right beside us. It's because he loves us and that's just who he is. Like, he's not going to actually ever even change his mind there. It's how he loves you. That's why he's going with you. And I think about Psalm 139, the first 6 or 7 or 8 verses of that Psalm just talk about how God is literally with us anywhere, everywhere, anywhere. Nothing's too far. Nothing's too close. Like, he's just always here. Verse 7 sums it up. I can never escape from your spirit. I can never get away from your presence. What a comfort. And I want to be more aware of that. I was just sharing a few minutes ago. I went to a conference over the weekend at my brother's church. And one of the speakers was talking about that idea of like being with God and being aware of his presence. Like, yeah, he's always with us, but am I choosing to be with him too? And to recognize that we're in this together and he's here, but I want to be in the moment with him too. And I think I'm going to find an easier time doing that the more I choose to believe that he loves me. And I hope you can feel that too from that song from Ellie Holcomb and all the other stuff that you're going to hear here on WBGL. God loves you and he always wants to be with you.
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6: Scattered showers, thunderstorms here as we head throughout your Tuesday. We'll have high temperatures in the lower 80s in the northern portion of the state. Mid-90s down south. Now, I think in southern Illinois, maybe you stay a little drier than the rest of us with those thunderstorms lingering through tonight and into the day on Wednesday. As on Wednesday, again, ranging between 84 and 92. For WBGL, I'm meteorologist Kevin Lighty.

0: For King of Country, this is WBGL. I'm Courtney. We know a lot of things. A lot of things can change in an instant. A lot of things can just flip on their head. That could easily cause a lot of anxiety. But today, I'm choosing, and I invite you to do this too. I'm choosing to think about how there's one thing that's just never going to let us down, never going to change, and it's Jesus. Hebrews 13:8. He says in his word, he's never going to change. He's the same yesterday, today, and forever.
1: I've never seen a morning the sun forgot to rise. In every single detail, you're faithful every time.

0: Every time I hear it, that line, it just sums it up, sums up the gospel. You woke up this morning to brand new mercies that you did not earn. And that is good news. Like, God isn't holding anything against you from yesterday, the day before. Like, no, it's just not how he works. Because the whole gospel, the whole message of Jesus coming to earth as a human, as a man, to die in your place because you were born into sin. I was born into sin. And he said, yeah, you can't save yourself. You can't be perfect. So let me come and do that for you. Let me die in your place and rise from the dead. Like, that is the gospel message. A gift that is free for you today. And here on WBGL, we believe in that wholeheartedly. We want to make it as simple as possible for you. If you have questions about faith, if you're like, yeah, I've heard that story before, I just don't know if it's for me. I don't know if God could love me enough. You don't know what I've done in my past. If you want somebody to have a conversation with you, a real person, we have a text line that you can reach out to. Just text the word Jesus, J-E-S-U-S, to 41224 and start a conversation with somebody from the Billy Graham Evangelistic Association. That it's not pressure filled. It's just an open conversation. And you could have some questions answered today. If that's rolling around in your head, I think it would be an awesome start to your Tuesday.
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6: More active weather here as we head throughout the next few days. Thunderstorms likely here for today. Highs ranging between the low 80s and the Chicagoland area at mid-90s down south, and feeling like over 100 pretty easily with the heat index in some spots. Lows tonight between 68 and 76 with another round of showers and thunderstorms, and the same as we head into the day on Wednesday. For WBGL, I'm meteorologist Kevin Lighty.

0: Holly Brand on WBGL. I'm Courtney. We know that the Lord is with us today. We know that He is working things out for your good. And we want to continue to just like pump you up with hope today. Like encouragement all day long is what you're going to hear. And we're grateful that you are here. 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And I want to say thanks to George and Becky Rappinchuk, who are our day partners today, celebrating their 26th wedding anniversary. And they're just thanking God for His blessings, especially their three children. And they just look forward to the year to come. Happy anniversary, George and Becky. 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
6: Good morning to you on your Tuesday. Scattered showers and thunderstorms today. High temperatures ranging quite a bit lower, 80s in northern Illinois, mid-90s southern Illinois. Now, you guys may actually stay dry down there. The rest of us finding more thunderstorms through tonight, a low between 68 and 76. And more storms again coming back on Wednesday. For WBGL, I'm meteorologist Kevin Leidy.

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0: Well, that's Zach Williams on WBGL. I'm Courtney. Are we back? Like, are we back in school? What's going on? Is this the first week? Was it last week? Like, I don't know. I used to teach in the school system, so I was way more aware. Anyway, I'm just curious, like, what's going on? Are you back? And if you are, or if it's this week or something, I don't know. Here's my thinking. If you want to text me, 866-917-9245, let me know what kind of school you're involved with. A shout out. When's it starting? Just keep me posted. I'd like to stay in the loop, you know? I'd like to give an Amazon gift card because, hey, you might have that last minute back to school thing. You forgot, oh yeah, I need this. Or if you're a teacher, or if you're a homeschool mom, if you're a bus driver, janitor, I don't know. I'm just saying, there's something on Amazon comes to your mind. Yeah, I'd like to get that. I'd like to help you get that today with a free Amazon gift card just for shouting out. Just for texting in, 866-917-9245. Where you at? Okay, so Rachel's already texted in. She's like, I'm a school bus driver. First day back. Hey, okay. It's for Hersher School District. Shouting out. Rachel, you're in the drawing for the Amazon gift card. Where you at? Where are all of our schoolies at? Karen, shouting out to Ottawa Elementary School District 140. Thank you, Karen. West Frankfort started on Thursday, but today is their first full week. Okay, we're in it. We're in the thick of it. We are out here swinging. Here's the number, 866-917-9245. Amazon gift card giveaway. Shout out your school.
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4: Scattered showers, thunderstorms here as we head throughout your Tuesday. We'll have high temperatures in the lower 80s in the northern portion of the state. Mid-90s down south. Now, I think in southern Illinois, maybe you stay a little drier than the rest of us with those thunderstorms lingering through tonight and into the day on Wednesday. As on Wednesday, again, ranging between 84 and 92. For WBGL, I'm meteorologist Kevin Lighting.

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0: Demons. It's Josiah Queen. This is WVGL. I'm Courtney, and I've determined this. We're back. We are back. The question was, are we back to school? Like, what's going on? Is this the week? I don't know. I used to be in the school system working as a paraprofessional myself, teacher's aide, doing lots of different things, including teaching music at Duggar Union Schools in Duggar, Indiana. But yeah, I'm not there anymore. So thanks for letting me know. I invited you to text me 866-917-9245 and tell me what is up. So yes, Vigo County Schools, back to school as of today, according to Brenda. Thank you for checking in about the Terre Haute listening area in Indiana. We got Streeter Elementary District 44. Kim, she's in the cafeteria. She's like, yeah, the little ones are starting tomorrow. Love it. Cheryl drives a bus for North Vermilion in Cayuga, Indiana, and they started last Wednesday. Okay. Wow. They're in the thick of it already. Almost a week under your belt. Tracy's out here teaching at St. George School. Kids start Friday, but hey, the teachers start tomorrow. We know this. We know how it goes, Tracy. Best of luck to you and best wishes as you start. Amy is working for a before school program. She works at Trinity Christian School and starts August 19th. All right. Love that. Liz checking in as a homeschool mom, and her daughter started eighth grade yesterday. Her son's starting public high tomorrow at Woodlawn. Love it. She's very excited for the year, she said, and we're excited for you. If you want to check in with your school, might give you a shout out here in a couple of minutes, and I'm giving away an Amazon gift card just because you might need that last minute school item or something else you want. 866-917-9245.
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5: More active weather here as we head throughout the next few days. Thunderstorms likely here for today. Highs ranging between the low 80s and the Chicagoland area at mid-90s down south, and feeling like over 100 pretty easily with the heat index in some spots. Lows tonight between 68 and 76 with another round of showers and thunderstorms, and the same as we head into the day on Wednesday. For WBGL, I'm meteorologist Kevin Lighty.

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Love it. Crowder on WVGL. I'm Courtney. This next song is by Cochran & Company called What Grace Can Do. And I was thinking, well, what can grace do? And so I went to Romans chapter 3, where it says, everyone has sinned. We all fall short of God's glorious standard, which is obviously not good news. But then it says, yet God in his grace, this is what he did. This is what grace can do. God in his grace freely makes us right in his sight. And he did this through Christ Jesus.

0: Vibes from Seth Schleter, running back to you on WBGL. I'm Courtney. If you like live music, it's not over. Just because school's in session, we've been talking about that this morning, like, does not mean the summer is over. Let's please not rush this. We have over a month left of summer. And that means we still got outdoor concerts happening. And there's a free one in Mahomet, Illinois for you Saturday, August 29th at 11 a.m. Come hear Riley Clemens at the Mahomet Music Festival. She sings songs like Fighting for Me, For the Good, Loved by You, Jesus Cries, and so many others. I think you are going to love it. 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And there's lots of other concerts still happening this summer you can check out on our concert page.
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6: Good morning to you on your Tuesday. Scattered showers and thunderstorms today. High temperatures ranging quite a bit. Lower 80s in northern Illinois. Mid-90s southern Illinois. Now, you guys may actually stay dry down there. The rest of us finding more thunderstorms through tonight. A low between 68 and 76. And more storms again coming back on Wednesday. For WBGL, I'm meteorologist Kevin Leidy.

0: New stuff from Jeremy Camp. I think it's a win, in my opinion. This is WBGL. I'm Courtney. It's time to sing.
1: Happy anniversary, baby. Got you on my mind.
0: Going out to George and Becky Rappinchuk today, our day partners. It's their 26th wedding anniversary today. And they are thankful for God for his many blessings, especially their three kids. And they look forward to the year to come. And they have invested in this ministry. And we just say thank you. Happy anniversary, George and Becky. Thanks for your gift to WBGL. Danielle's on her way in.
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5: Scattered showers, thunderstorms here as we head throughout your Tuesday. We'll have high temperatures in the lower 80s in the northern portion of the state. Mid-90s down south. Now, I think in southern Illinois, maybe you stay a little drier than the rest of us with those thunderstorms lingering through tonight and into the day on Wednesday. As on Wednesday, again, ranging between 84 and 92. For WBGL, I'm meteorologist Kevin Lighty.

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1: Leanna Crawford with Stillwater, Psalm 23 on WBGL. Hey, I'm Danielle. I'm so glad you're here. On Tuesdays, we get a truth bomb. We get something to hold on to help us fight the lies that we face. And this truth bomb says, I am God's wonderful creation and he cherishes me. I love this word, cherish. You are cherished. Great affection and tenderness. This is how God feels towards you. He guards you and protects you because he cherishes you. He wants to keep you safe. And he holds you in such a good place as he thinks about you. He cherishes you. He has created you in a wonderful way. In Psalm 139, that whole chapter is wonderful about how God feels about you, how he made you. In verse 13, starting there, it says, for you created my inmost being. You knit me together in my mother's womb. I praise you because I am fearfully and wonderfully made. Your works are wonderful. I know that full well. As you go down in that chapter, there's a beautiful prayer asking God, search me, O God, know my heart, test me and know my anxious thoughts. See if there is any offensive way in me and lead me in the way everlasting. There's such trust in that prayer, asking God, search me, you know me, you made me, you cherish me. Our truth bomb one more time. I am God's wonderful creation and he cherishes me. If you like this graphic, our truth bomb graphic for today, just text me the word truth, T-R-U-T-H, to 866-917-9245.
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10: Scattered showers and thunderstorms possible here as we head throughout your Tuesday. Could see some severe weather, so definitely be paying attention to that. Temperatures ranging quite a bit, where it's raining and storming northern Illinois, low 80s, mid-90s in southern Illinois, and feeling like 100 to 105. For WBGL, I'm meteorologist Kevin Lighty.

The truth we are focusing on today is this. I am God's wonderful creation and He cherishes me. How do I know this? The Bible tells us so in Psalm 139. If you'd like me to send you our truth bomb, just text me the word truth, T-R-U-T-H, to 866-917-9245. In the

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1: One day I'm just riding in my van and WBG song came on. 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
0: Uplifting WBG.

0: What a prayer, asking God to breathe life into that situation, into that person, into your family. Torn Wells on WBGL. Welcome. I'm Danielle. We all have something, don't we? Someone that it's painful what is happening in their lives, in our relationships, in the situation at your job, in your family, whatever it is, asking God to breathe on it. Totally appropriate, totally something that He wants us to do. And He wants us to look to Him and not lose hope. I know for me, sometimes in those painful situations, circumstances, relationships, I just want to put it to the side and move on because I don't want to deal with the pain, but then, you know, it's still there. So let's take that pain, that thing, that person where it seems impossible, it's so painful. Let's bring it to God right now. Let's pray together right now. Lord God, You have the breath of life in You. You have the ability to do what seems impossible in our eyes. And we ask You to breathe on these situations in our lives, these circumstances, these people. We ask You to move in such a big way as only You can do. We ask You to do more than we can ask or imagine according to Your promise and Your word that You give us. And we ask You to breathe and help us to trust in You as we wait upon You. Help us not to lose hope. Help us to bring You the pain and not just push it to the side. In Jesus' name we ask, amen.
1: God is moving in Europe. Hi, I'm Chuck Bentley with the Crown Money Minute and WBGL. One of the joys of my role at Crown is teaching in various places around the world. I recently attended Crown's gathering in Warsaw, Poland. Leaders came from five nations. We explored how to live and steward faithfully in a world experiencing rapid economic, cultural, and spiritual change. We then headed to Romania, where I did more teaching and conducted a session on leadership. Isaiah 55:11 says that God's word will not return to Him empty, but will accomplish what He desires and achieve the purpose for which He sent it. My prayer is that our teaching settles into the hearts and minds of these leaders and brings forth revival. 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

0: 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Hey, I'm Danielle. I'm so glad you're here. Very grateful, too, to our WBGL Day partners, George and Becky Rappinchuk. They are celebrating their 26th wedding anniversary today. They thank God for his many blessings, especially their three children, and they look forward to this next year to come. 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
6: Scattered showers and thunderstorms possible here as we head throughout your Tuesday. Could see some severe weather, so definitely be paying attention to that. Temperatures ranging quite a bit, where it's raining and storming. Northern Illinois, low 80s, mid-90s in Southern Illinois, and feeling like 100 to 105. For WBGL, I'm meteorologist Kevin Leidy.

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What are you hoping for and praying for your kids this school year, or your grandkids, or the kids in your neighborhood, or just thinking about the kids that are going back to school? Would you send me a text and let me know what your prayer is or prayers? 866-917-9245. When you

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0: just your love. Praying for parents and students and teachers as school begins in so many places this week and next week and the week after. I'm Danielle. It's WBGL. My daughter's going to be a senior in high school tomorrow. My son will be a sophomore. My heart is feeling that too. Would love to know what you're praying for your kids, for their teachers, for their school, for yourself. Whitney texted in. She said, I worry about what my kids are being taught in the public schools, and I pray God protects their little hearts. I pray for kindness and patience with my 8-year-old, who is a talker. I don't want her personality to be destroyed by wanting her to be quiet all the time. So let's pray over this. Lord God, thank you for this mama. Thank you for Whitney and her heart and the way she loves her kids. It's hard to let our kids go off and not know what they're being taught all day for so many hours. And we pray that you would protect her kids' minds and hearts as they go to school. And we pray for the teachers that will interact with her 8-year-old who is a talker. I was a talker, Lord. And we pray for kindness and patience. We pray for times when she will be able to talk and express herself. We pray that her personality would not be hampered at all by just the school boundaries. Help her with that too. We pray for a peaceful year, and we thank you. We thank you for hearing us, God. We thank you for caring about these kids and these teachers and our schools. In Jesus' name, amen.
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4: Scattered showers and thunderstorms possible here as we head throughout your Tuesday. Could see some severe weather, so definitely be paying attention to that. Temperatures ranging quite a bit, where it's raining and storming. Northern Illinois, low 80s, mid-90s in Southern Illinois, and feeling like 100 to 105. For WBGL, I'm meteorologist Kevin Lighty.

back to school time on so many hearts, big and little. Shout out to you if you're involved in that as a school staff, as a student, as a parent. If you'd like to text me what you're praying for, we're taking some time to pray this week over schools and students and teachers. If you'd like to send me a text, 866-917-9697.

0: spending some time this week praying over the kids going back to school, the parents, the teachers, the staff. I'm Danielle. It's WBGL. My daughter is going to be a senior tomorrow, so I am feeling it big time this year. If you want to send me a text about what you're praying for, we're going to try to pray for these on the air this week together. And Whitney sent hers in and she said, thank you. Thank you for praying. I felt peace after that. I said, well, there's a whole bunch of people praying together. So if you'd pray with me now for Karen, she shared about her friend's daughter going into fifth grade. She's actually been bullied since third grade and she has some issues that need to be addressed with reading and speech that need to be resolved. And so Karen is praying over these things. Let's pray together right now with Karen. If you'd pray with me, Lord God, there's so many exciting things about school starting, fun and nervousness, but then there's painful things for the kids who have been bullied and where that is not stopping. We pray that you would stop that. We pray that you would intervene. You would put it on the teachers and administrators' hearts to take care of the bullying in every situation. And for this girl going into fifth grade, Karen's friend's daughter, we pray that you would take care of this. We pray that you would give her friends that she would feel safe and comfortable with, and she would have a fun year. We also ask that you would help take care of these needs with her friend's daughter as far as speech and reading, that these would get resolved and quickly. In Jesus' name we ask and we thank you. Amen.
1: You are not alone. None of us are ever experiencing a struggle that no one else has experienced.
2: Pain loses some of its power the moment you realize you are not the only one carrying it. Hi, I'm Mark Gothier with Crew and Making Your Life Count. Jenny Owens says one of the enemy's biggest lies is convincing you that no one understands what you're going through.
1: I've been reading Job, and it's just really been so wonderful. I actually find Job very encouraging in some ways, just to know, you know, you are not alone. None of us, there's nothing new under the sun. None of us are ever experiencing a struggle that no one else has experienced.
2: God is not distant from your pain. He is present in it. Keep talking to Him. Keep trusting Him. And let Him draw you closer through every season. Learn more at crew.org/life.
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0: Take it all back. Torn Wells on WBGL. Welcome. I'm Danielle. 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Here's a song. 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
5: Scattered showers and thunderstorms possible here as we head throughout your Tuesday. Could see some severe weather, so definitely be paying attention to that. Temperatures ranging quite a bit, where it's raining and storming. Northern Illinois, low 80s, mid-90s in Southern Illinois, feeling like 100 to 105. For WBGL, I'm meteorologist Kevin Lighty.

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in well with my soul. 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

Instead of dancing for your dinner, would you dance for a gas discount? This gas station in upstate New York offered a gas discount to its customers, 20% off. That is pretty good if they danced. And they, of course, ended up on social media. And it's hilarious. I would do this. Would you do this? I'm Danielle. It's WBGL with

0: New from Matt Maher, gonna be all right here on WBGL. Welcome. I'm Danielle. Some people busting a move, doing a little boogie woogie to get a gas discount because prices of gas across the country over $4. And one gas station decided to have some fun in upstate New York. And they said, hey, would you dance for a 20% off your gas pill discount? So this begs the question, would you do it? I would totally do it. But you know, my personality is happy and fun and I just dance for no reason. So dancing for 20% off, filling up my tank of gas, that works for me. Luke said, you know, his dad would drive pretty far out of his way for cheap gas, but would he dance for it? He doesn't know. I mean, it's a whole nother level when you have to dance for your discount. Bridget said, just give me my total. I don't want to dance. And Kelly says, yes, I would totally do this. I would dance for a gas discount.
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5: Scattered showers and thunderstorms possible here as we head throughout your Tuesday. Could see some severe weather, so definitely be paying attention to that. Temperatures ranging quite a bit, where it's raining and storming northern Illinois, low 80s, mid-90s in southern Illinois, and feeling like 100 to 105. For WBGL, I'm meteorologist Kevin Lighty.

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0: WBGL, welcome. I'm Danielle. 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Now in the area, Mahomet, a lot of people call it the Mahomet River Fest. I don't know if it was called that in the first place, but I've been there. My kids have enjoyed the rides and the food. Riley's concert is Saturday, August 29th at 11 a.m. This is in Mahomet, Illinois on Main Street. It's a lovely area too. I've been to the free morning concerts. They're fun and it's just enjoyable. You bring a lawn chair, you bring a blanket. Riley Clemens, she's known for her songs For the Good, Jesus Cries Too, Broken Prayers. 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
1: And Paul even talks about this. 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
1: 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Lewis says. Not a fiction, but a claim about God that is from the mind of God, from the mind of poets and ancients and expectors to the mind of the expected. That's the difference in Jesus. And so you see that, yeah, he shows up at a time in history when the ancient groups, the vast majority of ancient myth worshipers, are still worshiping the ancient myths with common expectations. And Jesus meets these.
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0: Franny Cash with Jesus All Along on WBGL. I'm Danielle. There's a super famous poem that's been around for a lot of years. You likely know it. And it's called Footprints in the Sand. And Franny Cash's song, Jesus All Along, makes me think of this poem. And if you haven't heard it, or you haven't thought about it for a long time, here's how it goes. There's a man talking to Jesus. He's done with his life. He's with Jesus. And Jesus says, hey, look back over your life. Look at all these footprints in the sand of your life. Look at, there's two sets. I walked alongside you. And then the man's like, yeah, this is wonderful. This is great. Thank you, Jesus. But he says, hey, what about there? There's only one set of footprints. And that was the worst time in my life. Did you leave me there by myself? And Jesus said, no, that was when I carried you. I hope you have a wonderful afternoon, knowing that if you're in a season like that, Jesus is right there to help you and carry you. Lindsay's on her way in. Before I go, a big thank you to our WBGL day partners, George and Becky Rep and Chug, celebrating their 26th wedding anniversary. It is today. They thank God for his many blessings, especially their three children. And they look forward to this year to come. Happy, happy anniversary. George and Becky, thank you for your generous gift to listener supported WBGL.
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4: Scattered showers and thunderstorms possible here as we head throughout your Tuesday. Could see some severe weather, so definitely be paying attention to that. Temperatures ranging quite a bit, where it's raining and storming. Northern Illinois, low 80s, mid-90s in Southern Illinois, and feeling like 100 to 105. For WBGL, I'm meteorologist Kevin Lighty.

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Mercy Me on WBTL. Hey, I'm Lindsay. Our job is to get you lifted up, to get you encouraged. How do we get you there? We get you there through worship, through praising the Lord together. Here's Micah Tyler.

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It's proof that you're loved more than you can imagine. 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

WBGL. Hey, I'm Lindsay. When my daughter went to kindergarten, I really started thinking about schools, and I started thinking about what the schools are like inside those walls. And it was a prayer of mine to God that the schools would have kindness and love and God's light and His peace, His joy in them. And so I started something called the Kindness Club here at WBGL. And I just wanted to give you a little tease because the Kindness Club is coming back, and it's coming back on the 21st. And so on the 21st, you'll be able to go to our website and sign up to host a Kindness Club at your school. And so if you're a kid who goes to a school, start thinking about this. Would you want to lead kindness, do acts of kindness at your school? You just find someone at your school who will lead it. Or maybe you're a parent and you're like, I'd love to have this at my kid's school. You could email the principal or a teacher and ask them if they'd be interested in leading a kindness club. Or maybe you work at a school and you're thinking, how do I want to put God's light and love into this school year that's coming up? Well, the WBGL Kindness Club is a great

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4: Scattered showers and thunderstorms possible here as we head throughout your Tuesday. Could see some severe weather, so definitely be paying attention to that. Temperatures ranging quite a bit, where it's raining and storming northern Illinois, low 80s, mid 90s in southern Illinois, and feeling like 100 to 105. For WBGL, I'm meteorologist Kevin Lighty.

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These songs really do work, don't they? At lifting you up, encouraging you, and reminding you that you're not alone. That God is with you. He's not going anywhere. He has nowhere else to be but with you, helping you through this week, giving you wisdom and guidance and comfort over the sad parts of life, and celebrating with you the good parts of life. 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

0: WBTL. Hey, I'm Lindsay. I know you have an opinion. I know you have thoughts about the songs that are played here at WBTL. Like, some people will text in and they'll tell me the opinion of the songs. But here's the thing. I can't do much about it. You got to go join the WBTL music team. 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

0: John Reddick. It's holding on. It's new. I love it. I hope you do too. This is WBGL. I'm Lindsay. I'm thankful for you. I'm thankful that you're here and that you come to the concerts and you come to the events and maybe you give financially. Maybe you give every month. 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I want to say thank you to today's WBGL Day partners. This is George and Becky Rappinchuk. They're celebrating their 26th wedding anniversary today. They thank God for his many blessings, especially their three children, and they are looking forward to the year ahead that's coming up. And so happy anniversary to George and Becky. 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
4: Scattered showers and thunderstorms possible here as we head throughout your Tuesday. Could see some severe weather, so definitely be paying attention to that. Temperatures ranging quite a bit, where it's raining and storming northern Illinois, low 80s, mid-90s in southern Illinois, and feeling like 100 to 105. For WBGL, I'm meteorologist Kevin Leidy.

WGL Champaign Urbana, WBMV Mount Vernon, WCBW East St. Louis, WCFL Morris Chicagoland, WCRT Terre Haute, WIBI Carlinville, WIMB Murfreesboro, WNLD Decatur, WVNL Vandalia, WZGL Charleston, W230BS Effingham, W211AD Granite City, K295FB Cape Girardeau, and around the world at W.

There you go. God's going to see you through it. Whatever it is this week, he'll be there. That's Brandon Heath on WBGL. I'm Lindsay. I have so many songs ready for you this afternoon. You're going to love them. You're going to be so lifted up and encouraged by the good news, the gospel of Jesus. Here's Rhett Walker.

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0: WBGL. Hey, I'm Lindsay. Okay, I have a challenge for the guys today. This is a challenge for the guys. Women, you're off the hook. You know why? Because I just read that women smile 62 times a day on average. So women, we are smiling 62 times a day. That's pretty good. But guys, here's the thing. Men, you on average only smile 8 times a day. So here is the challenge for the men. I challenge you to smile more. I met a guy the other day who was so smiley, and like so smiley that it actually made me Google this topic that I'm talking about to you right now, because I've never seen a guy so smiley. He smiled a ton just when I was talking to him right there, just for a short amount of time. And so I went to Google and I asked, how many times a day do men smile? It was 8. How many times a day do women smile? It was 62. So here's your challenge, men. Smile more. Find the joy of the Lord. Put it on your face. If you feel it inside, put it on your face. Show us that wonderful smile that you have. And a bonus point, if you text in today with a big old grin on your face, 866-917-9245. You got a lot of catching up to do with us gals.
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8: Showers and thunderstorms possible here as we head throughout your Tuesday afternoon. High temperatures already low 80s northern Illinois, mid 90s down south, but it's feeling like 100 degrees in a lot of areas with that humidity factored in. Watching out for more storms again for tonight, and the same thing on Wednesday as our active weather continues. For WBGL, I'm meteorologist Kevin Leidy.

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1: 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WBGL.

Worship on WBGL. I'm Lindsay. I'm so glad you're here. Worship is really like looking at God. It's just looking at Him and beholding Him and thanking Him and gratitude. We got it for you all day long. Here's Peter Burton and Where Would I Be?

0: WBGL. Hey, I'm Lindsay. Thank you for being here. And if you've been here for many, many years, maybe decades, I just think that's so awesome that you've been listening so long. But who I'd really like to talk to right now is a person who has been listening for a short amount of time. Maybe you're new to Christian radio. Maybe you're new to Jesus music, and maybe you're curious about the person of Jesus. He is a real person, and he really came to this earth. Isn't that crazy? And the Bible, the Gospels, like Matthew, Mark, Luke, John, it's all the stories of when he was here. And so there's stories of him healing people. There's stories of him doing miracles. There's stories of him being a human, like eating and having friendships and being sad. Just all kinds of stories about him really being here on earth. And if you are curious about him, like what does he have to do with you? I encourage you to text Jesus to 41224. He was not just a man who was a historical figure, like history. He's actually alive now, and he wants a relationship with you. Text the word Jesus, J-E-S-U-S, to 41224. And if you're one of those people right now who you already know about Jesus, maybe you've been here for a very long time, you could say a quick prayer that there would be someone listening who doesn't know him yet who would text Jesus to 41224.
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1: 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They are celebrating their 26th wedding anniversary today. 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
6: Showers and thunderstorms possible here as we head throughout your Tuesday afternoon. High temperatures already low 80s northern Illinois, mid 90s down south, but it's feeling like 100 degrees in a lot of areas with that humidity factored in. Watching out for more storms again for tonight and the same thing on Wednesday as our active weather continues. For WBGL, I'm meteorologist Kevin Lighty.

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0: WBGL listeners really like that song, and I can see why. Like, for a few minutes, it feels like we're almost in heaven. It's Homesick for Heaven. It's Phil Wickham on WBGL. Hey, I'm Lindsay. So glad you're here. Here's Steph Schleter.
1: I've never seen a morning the sun forgot to rise. In every single detail, you're faithful every time.

0: WBGL. Hey, I'm Lindsay. When my daughter went to kindergarten, I really started thinking about schools, and I started thinking about what the schools are like inside those walls. And it was a prayer of mine to God that the schools would have kindness and love and God's light and His peace, His joy in them. And so I started something called the Kindness Club here at WBGL. And I just wanted to give you a little tease because the Kindness Club is coming back, and it's coming back on the 21st. And so on the 21st, you'll be able to go to our website and sign up to host a Kindness Club at your school. And so if you're a kid who goes to a school, start thinking about this. Would you want to lead kindness, do acts of kindness at your school? You just find someone at your school who will lead it. Or maybe you're a parent and you're like, I'd love to have this at my kid's school. 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
3: Showers and thunderstorms possible here as we head throughout your Tuesday afternoon. High temperatures already low 80s northern Illinois, mid 90s down south, but it's feeling like 100 degrees in a lot of areas with that humidity factored in. Watching out for more storms again for tonight and the same thing on Wednesday as our active weather continues. For WBGL, I'm meteorologist Kevin Leidy.

0: That's who I praise.
1: Brandon Lake, that's who I praise on WBGL. Hey, I'm Lindsay. That's the plan for today. We're going to keep worshiping, keep praising God through this entire day. Here's Ann Wilson and Chris Tomlin. It's called The Cross. You've

0: is
1: WBTL. Hi, I'm Lindsay. There's this Bible story about when Jesus was here on earth. And the Bible verse says that Jesus had compassion for the people in the crowd who were lost. So there were people in that crowd who did not know God. They did not believe in the Messiah Jesus. They didn't have hope. The Bible verse goes on to say that they're like sheep without a shepherd. Like, they're following no one. They have no hope. And so may we be like Jesus. May we also have compassion for the people in our lives who don't know him, who are walking around without hope, walking around without peace, walking around without knowing Jesus. You can tell your friends and your family, your neighbors, your coworkers about Jesus. We've made it super easy with the I Love Jesus kits. It's 3 cards, 3 stickers, pointing people to text the word Jesus to 41224. And when they do, they'll hear the good news, the gospel message. They'll be able to ask questions and talk with someone. They'll get a full list Bible verses about how much God loves them. It's a really great way to start and a really great way to tell people about hope in Jesus. They're free. They're meant to be shared. And so you can grab yours now at our website. Just request it. It's the I Love Jesus kit at WBGL.org.
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0: Jamie McDonald, Ain't No Way on WBGL. Hi, I'm Lindsay. One of the main messages of this station is that God's not going anywhere. Like, he's not leaving you. He's just staying with you every single moment of every single day, in the good parts of life and the hard parts of life. He's there. And it's because of our generous friends who make this music play that you get to be encouraged in that way. So I want to say thank you to today's WBGL Day partners. This is George and Becky Rappinchuk. They are celebrating their 26th wedding anniversary today. They thank God for his many blessings, especially their three children, and they look forward to the year to come. So happy anniversary to George and Becky. Thank you so much for making this music play, for giving people an opportunity to be with Jesus all day long through worship music, and your gift to listener-supported WBGL.
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4: Showers and thunderstorms possible here as we head throughout your Tuesday afternoon. High temperatures already low 80s northern Illinois, mid 90s down south, but it's feeling like 100 degrees in a lot of areas with that humidity factored in. Watching out for more storms again for tonight and the same thing on Wednesday as our active weather continues. For WBGL, I'm meteorologist Kevin Lighty.

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1: Yeah, that's Toby Mac keeping you company here on this Tuesday afternoon on WBGL. 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

0: That's Ellie Holcomb in Wherever I Go, a brand new song on WBGL. We hope you enjoyed that. 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And looking back at last week, our WBGL music team said these are the top 5. Would you like to hear them? 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Last week's top 5 favorite music team songs here on WBGL. Holy Forever by Chris Tomlin. 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And Get Behind Me by Emerson Day. 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
5: Showers and thunderstorms possible here as we head throughout your Tuesday afternoon. High temperatures already low 80s northern Illinois, mid 90s down south, but it's feeling like 100 degrees in a lot of areas with that humidity factored in. Watching out for more storms again for tonight, and the same thing on Wednesday as our active weather continues. For WBGL, I'm meteorologist Kevin Leidy.

Encouraging words today from the psalmist. Psalm 145, verse 18 is talking about the Lord being near. It's our WBGL verse of the day. It says, "The Lord is near to all who call on Him, to all who call on Him in truth."

0: sun up to sun down. 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

0: Well, school is going to be back in session here pretty soon, and then fall is going to be entering the equation. But here at WBGL, we're still celebrating the summer months, aren't we? I don't want it to go away. The older I get, I love the summer months, and I'm thinking about all the concerts that we've had and more to come. And so that's exciting. We've got Riley Clemens. She's going to be at the Mahomet Music Festival, and this is coming up Saturday towards the end of this month, August the 29th, 11 o'clock in the morning at the Mahomet Music Festival. She's known for songs like For the Good. I know we were playing that here on WBGL, Loved by You. Jesus Cries, a great song from her, Fighting for Me. Keep on Hoping, Over and Over, Broken Prayers, so many songs you've heard and perhaps have enjoyed, and you can see her in concert. Bring a lawn chair, enjoy the free morning of music and encouragement and community with Riley Clemens, and other good things going on there at the Mahomet Music Festival. Again, that's Saturday, August the 29th, 11 o'clock in the morning, and we've got the details on that for you at WBGL.org.
1: God is moving in Europe. Hi, I'm Chuck Bentley with the Crown Money Minute and WBGL. One of the joys of my role at Crown is teaching in various places around the world. I recently attended Crown's gathering in Warsaw, Poland. Leaders came from five nations. We explored how to live and steward faithfully in a world experiencing rapid economic, cultural, and spiritual change. We then headed to Romania, where I did more teaching and conducted a session on leadership. Isaiah 55:11 says that God's word will not return to him empty, but will accomplish what he desires and achieve the purpose for which he sent it. 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

0: A new song there by Ben Fuller and Carrie Underwood, If It Was Up to Me on WBGL. Well, thanks for hanging out with us this afternoon and for listening in. We really do appreciate you, friend, and we hope that you feel uplifted in your day by this music, that you've heard a word from the song, one of the songs shared, and really that God has touched your heart through these songs. 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Thanking George and Becky Rapinchuk, who are celebrating their 26th wedding anniversary today. They thank God for His many blessings, especially their three children, and they look forward to the year to come. 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
6: Showers and thunderstorms possible here as we head throughout your Tuesday afternoon. High temperatures already low 80s northern Illinois, mid 90s down south, but it's feeling like 100 degrees in a lot of areas with that humidity factored in. Watching out for more storms again for tonight, and the same thing on Wednesday as our active weather continues. For WBGL, I'm meteorologist Kevin Lighty.

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1: Questions you might have about Jesus can be answered by simply texting the name Jesus to 41224.

Chris Tomlin on WBGL. I'm Eric and excited to bring Tuesday Trivia back. That's coming up in just a few minutes around 4:20 Central Time. We'll share the trivia question and I will give you a clue, okay? It has to do with a garden mentioned in the Bible. A garden that's mentioned in the Bible. Tuesday Trivia just moments away.

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0: A new song by Jeremy Camp. It's called Revival on WBGL. It is time for Tuesday Trivia. And here's the number to call, 866-917-9245. That's 866-917-9245. The correct caller with the correct answer wins a mystery prize from our WBGL merchandise closet. How do you feel about that? Woo! Oh, just woo?
1: Wow!
0: Okay, well back. Woo! Okay, back to woo. There we go. Okay. What was the name of the garden where Jesus prayed before his arrest? You know, before Jesus was arrested and eventually taken to the cross, what garden was he in praying in the Bible? It talks about this. Here are the options. Was it the Garden of Eden? Was it Golgotha? Was it Gethsemane? Or Bethany? What was the name of the garden where Jesus prayed before his arrest? Eden, Golgotha, Gethsemane, or Bethany? 866-917-9245.
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4: Scattered showers and thunderstorms will be possible again throughout the rest of your Tuesday. We're talking about lows tonight between 68 and 76, and we're watching for severe weather with these storms. Some damaging winds possible tonight into the day on Wednesday, where highs again will range between the mid-80s in northern Illinois and the lower 90s down south. For WBGL, I'm meteorologist Kevin Lighty.

0: WBGL, who is this? Where are you calling from today?
1: Leandra in Nashville, Illinois.
0: What was that name again?
1: Leandra.
0: Leandra, how is your day going today?
1: Good.
0: Oh, that's good. Are you ready for Tuesday trivia?
1: Yes.
0: Okay. What was the name of the garden where Jesus prayed before his arrest? Eden, Golgotha, Gethsemane, or Bethany?
1: Gethsemane.
0: Leandra, that answer is correct. Congratulations. How long have you been listening to WBGL?
1: A while. I don't know how many years.
0: Well, Leandra, are you looking forward to getting back to school?
1: Unfortunately, I don't get summer vacation because I'm homeschooled.
0: Oh, wow. You're homeschooled. That's really awesome. Do you enjoy being homeschooled?
1: Mm-hmm.
0: Well, that is wonderful. What do you like best about school?
1: Math.
0: Oh, you're a mathematician?
1: Mm-hmm.
0: Well, that's really good. What's 2 + 2?
1: 4.
0: That's right. Well, I need you to help me with my math because I'm not very good at that.
1: Maybe later.

0: Is it too early to mention Christmas? Well, not if you need to make some plans, right? And there's some plans for King & Country. They're bringing a drummer boy Christmas back to Chicagoland. They're going to be at Now Arena in Hoffman Estates. And that is coming up on Friday, December 11th. And if you've not seen A Drummer Boy Christmas, you're going to really enjoy this. And a lot of families have made this a tradition around the country, going to A Drummer Boy Christmas with For King and Country. You'll hear the Christmas favorites like The Little Drummer Boy and O Come Emmanuel, along with some of For King and Country's biggest hits. And this year's show will also include special moments inspired by their new theatrical film, Drummer Boy. And that is coming to theaters in November. We've actually got a conversation with Luke from For King and Country. And you can hear that conversation at WBGL.org. But if you want to get tickets, you want to get details about A Drummer Boy Christmas, we have that for you at WBGL.org.
1: 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None of us are ever experiencing a struggle that no one else has experienced.
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7: Scattered showers and thunderstorms will be possible again throughout the rest of your Tuesday. We're talking about lows tonight between 68 and 76, and we're watching for severe weather with these storms. Some damaging winds possible tonight into the day on Wednesday, where highs again will range between the mid-80s in northern Illinois and the lower 90s down south. For WBGL, I'm meteorologist Kevin Lighty.

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Casting crowns and all because of mercy. On WBGL, I'm Eric. 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

0: That's Big Daddy Weave and the Lion and the Lamb on WBGL. 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
6: Scattered showers and thunderstorms will be possible again throughout the rest of your Tuesday. We're talking about lows tonight between 68 and 76, and we're watching for severe weather with these storms. Some damaging winds possible tonight into the day on Wednesday, where highs again will range between the mid-80s in northern Illinois and the lower 90s down south. For WBGL, I'm meteorologist Kevin Lighty.

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Every song. WBGL.

You know, gratitude is so important. WBGL, I'm Eric, and I was reading some statistics and research on what gratitude does for our mind, our body, our emotions. It really has some positive benefits, and it doesn't mean everything in our life is good. It just means we're intentionally looking for what's good, even in the middle of what's hard. And that research is suggesting that that practice can actually change our sense of well-being. 1 Thessalonians 5:18 says, "Give thanks in all circumstances, for this is God's will for you in Christ Jesus."

0: WBGL, I'm Eric. Do you have any traditions in your life? Something that you do on a regular basis? Maybe it's every day, maybe it's once a month. Sometimes we have seasons of traditions where we'll have a tradition for a while and then life changes and then maybe we get back to it later on. I was reading about a really sweet couple that they have a tradition. Every Friday morning, this couple who lives in Tennessee head off to McDonald's. They do this every Friday morning together. They get breakfast with friends, nothing fancy. They just say they get Egg McMuffins, sausage, and good conversation. And he's 101 and she's 100, and they've been married for 80 years.
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0: Peter Burton and Where Would I Be on WBGL. I'm Eric. Thanks for listening. Thank you for giving, for supporting WBGL. We're very grateful to our WBGL day partners today, George and Becky Rapinchuk, who are celebrating their 26th wedding anniversary today. 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
5: Scattered showers and thunderstorms will be possible again throughout the rest of your Tuesday. We're talking about lows tonight between 68 and 76, and we're watching for severe weather with these storms, some damaging winds possible tonight into the day on Wednesday, where highs again will range between the mid-80s in northern Illinois and the lower 90s down south. For WBGL, I'm meteorologist Kevin Lighty.

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That's Phil Wickham, Homesick for Heaven on WBHEL. Debbie writes in, she says, I love this song. She says, this song played shortly after my mom passed away back in February, and it gave me peace knowing that she was home with her Heavenly Father. No more suffering, no more pain. She says, we had this song played at her memorial service. Well, thank you for sharing that with us, Debbie. We're thankful to share these songs that have such meaning and bring hope.

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6: Scattered showers and thunderstorms will be possible again throughout the rest of your Tuesday. We're talking about lows tonight between 68 and 76, and we're watching for severe weather with these storms, some damaging winds possible tonight into the day on Wednesday, where highs again will range between the mid-80s in northern Illinois and the lower 90s down south. For WBGL, I'm meteorologist Kevin Leidy.

Listen. Encouraging words today from the psalmist. Psalm 145 verse 18 is talking about the Lord being near. It's our WBGL verse of the day. It says, the Lord is near to all who call on him, to all who call on him in truth.

0: Well, school is going to be back in session here pretty soon, and then fall is going to be entering the equation. But here at WBGL, we're still celebrating the summer months, aren't we? I don't want it to go away. The older I get, I love the summer months, and I'm thinking about all the concerts that we've had and more to come. And so that's exciting. We've got Riley Clemens. She's going to be at the Mahomet Music Festival, and this is coming up Saturday towards the end of this month, August the 29th, 11 o'clock in the morning at the Mahomet Music Festival. She's known for songs like For the Good. I know we were playing that here on WBGL, Loved by You. Jesus Cries, a great song from her, Fighting for Me. Keep on Hoping, Over and Over, Broken Prayers, so many songs you've heard and perhaps have enjoyed, and you can see her in concert. Bring a lawn chair, enjoy the free morning of music and encouragement and community with Riley Clemens, and other good things going on there at the Mahomet Music Festival. Again, that's Saturday, August the 29th, 11 o'clock in the morning, and we've got the details on that for you at WBGL.org.
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0: Megan Woods on WBGL. That's Heaven Down Here, her latest. And we want to say how thankful we are to our WBGL Day partners making all of this music and encouragement possible today. It's George and Becky Rappinchuk, who are celebrating their 26th wedding anniversary today. They thank God for his many blessings, especially their three children, and they look forward to the year to come. Happy anniversary, George and Becky. 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
5: Scattered showers and thunderstorms will be possible again throughout the rest of your Tuesday. We're talking about lows tonight between 68 and 76, and we're watching for severe weather with these storms, some damaging winds possible tonight into the day on Wednesday, where highs again will range between the mid-80s in northern Illinois and the lower 90s down south. For WBGL, I'm meteorologist Kevin Lighty.